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5: Good morning, neighbor. I'll see you down at Skyline Convenience. I roll out of bed about 5 a.m. Gotta head to Lloyd, get some parts for the farm. I drop into Skyline Convenience because I need some breakfast. I grab a hot sausage egger and a bacon one, too. 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

0: won't judge you. 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And always, a great cup of coffee.
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5: Good evening, West Central Saskatchewan. Here's what's coming up in your three-day forecast. The skies are looking partly cloudy this evening across the region, the north possibly seeing periods of rain starting up, while our central areas have a 30% chance. Winds are around 20 kilometers, gusting to 50 in the north, with regional lows of plus 5. Tomorrow's looking mainly cloudy for the region, the north seeing a 30% chance of showers, while we see winds gusting up to 60 kilometers across the region, with northern highs of 14 and southern highs of 23. Staying cloudy in the evening, with our north and central areas seeing a 30% chance of showers, winds continue to gust up to 50 kilometers, with lows of plus 3. Saturday continues to be cloudy throughout the day, the north expecting periods of rain while our central region see a 60% chance of showers, with regional highs up to 9 and lows around 0. I'm Terrence Vosh with your West Central online weather.
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13: Good evening, West Central Saskatchewan. Here's what's coming up in your three-day forecast. The skies are looking partly cloudy this evening across the region, the north possibly seeing periods of rain starting up, while our central areas have a 30% chance. Winds are around 20 kilometers, gusting to 50 in the north, with regional lows of plus 5. Tomorrow's looking mainly cloudy for the region, the north seeing a 30% chance of showers, while we see winds gusting up to 60 kilometers across the region, with northern highs of 14 and southern highs of 23. Staying cloudy in the evening, with our north and central areas seeing a 30% chance of showers, winds continue to gust up to 50 kilometers, with lows of plus 3. Saturday continues to be cloudy throughout the day, the north expecting periods of rain while our central region see a 60% chance of showers, with regional highs up to 9 and lows around 0. I'm Terrence Vosh with your West Central Online weather.
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1: The 54th Annual Lancer Chokecherry Festival is happening this weekend, October 10th and 11th, with a whole lot happening, including breakfast, a parade, and the Chokecherry Mud Bogs, and so much more. 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
12: Good evening, West Central Saskatchewan. Here's what's coming up in your three-day forecast. The skies are looking partly cloudy this evening across the region, the north possibly seeing periods of rain starting up, while our central areas have a 30% chance. Winds are around 20 kilometers, gusting to 50 in the north, with regional lows of plus 5. Tomorrow's looking mainly cloudy for the region, the north seeing a 30% chance of showers, while we see winds gusting up to 60 kilometers across the region, with northern highs of 14 and southern highs of 23. Staying cloudy in the evening, with our north and central areas seeing a 30% chance of showers, winds continue to gust up to 50 kilometers, with lows of plus 3. Saturday continues to be cloudy.

0: throughout the day. The north expecting periods of rain, while our central region see a 60% chance of showers, with regional highs up to 9 and lows around 0. I'm Terrence Vosch with your West Central online weather.
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10: Good evening, West Central Saskatchewan. Here's what's coming up in your 3-day forecast. The skies are looking partly cloudy this evening.

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1: Good evening, West Central Saskatchewan. Here's what's coming up in your three-day forecast. The skies are looking partly cloudy this evening across the region, the north possibly seeing periods of rain starting up, while our central areas have a 30% chance. Winds are around 20 kilometers, gusting to 50 in the north, with regional lows of plus 5. Tomorrow's looking mainly cloudy for the region, the north seeing a 30% chance of showers, while we see winds gusting up to 60 kilometers across the region, with northern highs of 14 and southern highs of 23. Staying cloudy in the evening, with our north and central areas seeing a 30% chance of showers. Winds continue to gust up to 50 kilometers, with lows of plus 3. Saturday continues to be cloudy throughout the day, the north expecting periods of rain, while our central regions see a 60% chance of showers, with regional highs up to 9 and lows around 0. I'm Terrence Vosh with your West Central Online weather.
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1: The Kennersley Curling Club is having their annual general meeting on Thursday, October 15th at 7 o'clock in the Curling Club Lounge. It's a chance to hear what's happening in the club, have your say, and help shape the upcoming curling season. They're also looking for two new board members, so if you'd like to get involved, you can put your name in at that AGM. That's the Kennersley Curling Club AGM on Thursday, October 15th at 7 p.m. at the Kennersley Curling Club. And if you have an event or a fundraiser to share for your community, you can post it for free on the West Central Online Events page.
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3: Good morning, West Central Saskatchewan. Here's what's coming up in your three-day forecast. Today is looking to be mainly cloudy for West Central. Our northern regions are seeing a 30% chance of showers during the day, while we see winds gusting up to 60 kilometers, with northern highs of 14 and southern highs of 23. Staying cloudy this evening, with the north end central seeing a 30% chance of showers, those winds continuing to gust up to 50 kilometers with lows of plus 3. Tomorrow continues to be cloudy to start the weekend, the north expecting periods of rain, while our central region see a 60% chance of showers, with regional highs of 9 and lows of 0. Sunday also currently shows a full day of clouds, with highs of plus 3 and lows of minus 1. I'm Terrence Vosh with your West Central Online weather.
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5: Good morning, West Central Saskatchewan. Here's what's coming up in your three-day forecast. Today is looking to be mainly cloudy for West Central. Our northern regions are seeing a 30% chance of showers during the day, while we see winds gusting up to 60 kilometers, with northern highs of 14 and southern highs of 23. Staying cloudy this evening, with the north end central seeing a 30% chance of showers, those winds continuing to gust up to 50 kilometers with lows of plus 3. Tomorrow continues to be cloudy to start the weekend, the north expecting periods of rain, while our central region see a 60% chance of showers, with regional highs of 9 and lows of 0. Sunday also currently shows a full day of clouds, with highs of plus 3 and lows of minus 1. I'm Terrence Vosch with your West Central Online weather.
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7: Good morning, West Central Saskatchewan. Here's what's coming up in your three-day forecast. Today is looking to be mainly cloudy for West Central. Our northern regions are seeing a 30% chance of showers during the day, while we see winds gusting up to 60 kilometers, with northern highs of 14 and southern highs of 23. Staying cloudy this evening, with the north end central seeing a 30% chance of showers, those winds continuing to gust up to 50 kilometers, with lows of plus 3. Tomorrow continues to be cloudy to start the weekend, the north expecting periods of rain, while our central region see a 60% chance of showers, with regional highs of 9 and lows of 0. Sunday also currently shows a full day of clouds, with highs of plus 3 and lows of minus 1. I'm Terrence Vosch with your West Central Online weather.
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7: Good morning, West Central Saskatchewan. Here's what's coming up in your three-day forecast. Today is looking to be mainly cloudy for West Central. Our northern regions are seeing a 30% chance of showers during the day, while we see winds gusting up to 60 kilometers, with northern highs of 14 and southern highs of 23. Staying cloudy this evening, with the north end central seeing a 30% chance of showers, those winds continuing to gust up to 50 kilometers, with lows of plus 3. Tomorrow continues to be cloudy to start the weekend, the north expecting periods of rain, while our central region see a 60% chance of showers, with regional highs of 9 and lows of 0. Sunday also currently shows a full day of clouds, with highs of plus 3 and lows of minus 1. I'm Terrence Vosh with your West Central Online weather.
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6: Good morning, West Central Saskatchewan. Here's what's coming up in your three-day forecast. Today's looking to be mainly cloudy for West Central. Our northern regions are seeing a 30% chance of showers during the day, while we see winds gusting up to 60 kilometers, with northern highs of 14 and southern highs of 23. Staying cloudy this evening, with the north and central seeing a 30% chance of showers, those winds continuing to gust up to 50 kilometers, with lows of plus 3. Tomorrow continues to be cloudy to start the weekend, the north expecting periods of rain, while our central region see a 60% chance of

0: showers with regional highs of 9 and lows of 0. Sunday also currently shows a full day of clouds with highs of plus 3 and lows of minus 1. I'm Terrence Vosh with your West Central online weather.
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One, two, three. Ears on me. Everybody's listening? Perfect. We have a favor to ask. We're looking for the next Classroom of the Month on CJYM. 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
3: Good morning, West Central Saskatchewan. Here's what's coming up in your three-day forecast. Today is looking to be mainly cloudy for West Central. Our northern regions are seeing a 30% chance of showers during the day, while we see winds gusting up to 60 kilometers, with northern highs of 14 and southern highs of 23. Staying cloudy this evening, with the north and central seeing a 30% chance of showers, those winds continuing to gust up to 50 kilometers, with lows of plus 3. Tomorrow continues to be cloudy to start the weekend, the north expecting periods of rain, while our central region see a 60% chance of showers, with regional highs of 9 and lows of 0. Sunday also currently shows a full day of clouds, with highs of plus 3 and lows of minus 1. I'm Terrence Vosh with your West Central online weather.
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7: Good morning, West Central Saskatchewan. Here's what's coming up in your three-day forecast. Today is looking to be mainly cloudy for West Central. Our northern regions are seeing a 30% chance of showers during the day, while we see winds gusting up to 60 kilometers, with northern highs of 14 and southern highs of 23. Staying cloudy this evening, with the north and central seeing a 30% chance of showers, those winds continuing to gust up to 50 kilometers with lows of plus 3. Tomorrow continues to be cloudy to start the weekend, the north expecting periods of rain, while our central region see a 60% chance of showers with regional highs of 9 and lows of 0. Sunday also currently shows a full day of clouds with highs of plus 3 and lows of minus 1. I'm Terrence Vosh with your West Central Online weather.
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0: One, two, three. Ears on me. 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
2: Good morning, West Central Saskatchewan. Here's what's coming up in your three-day forecast. Today is looking to be mainly cloudy for West Central. Our northern regions are seeing a 30% chance of showers during the day, while we see winds gusting up to 60 kilometers, with northern highs of 14 and southern highs of 23. Staying cloudy this evening, with the north and central seeing a 30% chance of showers, those winds continuing to gust up to 50 kilometers with lows of plus 3. Tomorrow continues to be cloudy to start the weekend, the north expecting periods of rain, while our central region see a 60% chance of showers with regional highs of 9 and lows of 0. Sunday also currently shows a full day of clouds with highs of plus 3 and lows of minus 1. I'm Terrence Vosh with your West Central Online weather.
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8: Good morning, West Central Saskatchewan. Here's what's coming up in your three-day forecast. Today is looking to be mainly cloudy for West Central. Our northern regions are seeing a 30% chance of showers during the day, while we see winds gusting up to 60 kilometers, with northern highs of 14 and southern highs of 23. Staying cloudy this evening, with the north end central seeing a 30% chance of showers, those winds continuing to gust up to 50 kilometers with lows of plus 3. Tomorrow continues to be cloudy to start the weekend, the north expecting periods of rain, while our central region see a 60% chance of showers, with regional highs of 9 and lows of 0. Sunday also currently shows a full day of clouds, with highs of plus 3 and lows of minus 1. I'm Terrence Vosh with your West Central Online weather.
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0: One, two, three. Ears on me. 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We have a favor to ask. 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
2: Good morning, West Central Saskatchewan. Here's what's coming up in your three-day forecast. Today is looking to be mainly cloudy for West Central. Our northern regions are seeing a 30% chance of showers during the day, while we see winds gusting up to 60 kilometers, with northern highs of 14 and southern highs of 23. Staying cloudy this evening, with the north and central seeing a 30% chance of showers.

0: hours, those winds continuing to gust up to 50 kilometers with lows of plus 3. Tomorrow continues to be cloudy to start the weekend, the north expecting periods of rain, while our central region see a 60% chance of showers, with regional highs of 9 and lows of 0. Sunday also currently shows a full day of clouds with highs of plus 3 and lows of minus 1. I'm Terrence Vosch with your West Central online weather.
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7: Good morning, West Central Saskatchewan. Here's what's coming up in your three-day forecast. Today is looking to be mainly cloudy for West Central. Our northern regions are seeing a 30% chance of showers during the day, while we see winds gusting up to 60 kilometers, with northern highs of 14 and southern highs of 23. Staying cloudy this evening, with the north end central seeing a 30% chance of showers, those winds continuing to gust up to 50 kilometers with lows of plus 3. Tomorrow continues to be cloudy to start the weekend, the north expecting periods of rain, while our central region see a 60% chance of showers with regional highs of 9 and lows of 0. Sunday also currently shows a full day of clouds with highs of plus 3 and lows of minus 1. I'm Terrence Vosh with your West Central Online weather.
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5: Good morning, West Central Saskatchewan. Here's what's coming up in your three-day forecast. Today is looking to be mainly cloudy for West Central. Our northern regions are seeing a 30% chance of showers during the day, while we see winds gusting up to 60 kilometers, with northern highs of 14 and southern highs of 23. Staying cloudy this evening, with the north and central seeing a 30% chance of showers, those winds continuing to gust up to 50 kilometers, with lows of plus 3. Tomorrow continues to be cloudy to start the weekend, the north expecting periods of rain, while our central region see a 60% chance of showers, with regional highs of 9 and lows of 0. Sunday also currently shows a full day of clouds, with highs of plus 3 and lows of minus 1. I'm Terrence Vosch with your West Central Online weather.
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0: RCMP are investigating an assault in Rosetown and the theft of a pickup truck from a business parking lot. The assault was reported October 1st, while the white Chevrolet Silverado was reported stolen yesterday near Highways 7 and 4. Police are asking residents and businesses to check footage for a blue GMC Sierra seen in that area Thursday morning. RCMP also responded to well-being checks and a suspicious person complaint and issued 23 traffic-related charges during the reporting period. Two people have been sentenced in Kindersley Provincial Court after pleading guilty to separate assault charges on Tuesday. Janie Blair received a 12-month conditional sentence order for two incidents involving her partner, while Keegan Bayette was sentenced to 6 months for an assault at a company crew house. Blair's conditions include counseling and restrictions on contact with her partner, and Bayette is prohibited from contacting the complainant and must pay a $100 victim fine surcharge. Firefighters in Elrose brought fire safety lessons directly to local children during Fire Prevention Week. Members of the department brought out a fire engine and rescue unit, giving kids a chance to explore the equipment and learn about staying safe. EMS head Pierre Gautze explains.
1: They did took out one of our engines and our rescue unit, and they gave the kids a little bit of a tour through it and just talked to them a little bit about fire safety.
0: The visit was part of the department's efforts to promote fire prevention and connect with young residents. The Rosetown Fire Department is looking for help as winter recruitment gets underway. No firefighting experience is needed, with successful applicants receiving training and hands-on experience while serving their community as paid on-call firefighters. Those interested can meet department members and check out emergency equipment during Rosetown's Harvest Family Festival, running through Sunday. And before we go, conservation officers are monitoring reports of southwest Saskatchewan cougar sightings near Clearwater Lake Regional Park. The province says cougars are a natural part of the landscape and generally avoid people, but residents are encouraged to stay alert outdoors, make noise while hiking, and keep pets on a leash. Anyone facing an immediate threat to human safety should call 911, while aggressive wildlife encounters can be reported to the Turn-In Poachers and Polluters line at 1-800-667-7561. Access news anytime and anywhere. 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
0: The Kindersley Junior Clippers continue a five-game homestand this weekend, welcoming the Warman Wolverines to town tonight before taking on the Melfort Mustangs on Saturday inside Interpipeline Arena. The Clippers beat the Battleford's North Stars 5-2 last Friday to start the home stretch, now entering another division game tonight against the league-best Wolverines, who are 5-1 with two shootout losses to sit top spot in the SJHL early on. Then after tonight, it's the 4-3 Melfort Mustangs paying a visit to Kindersley. Puck drop set for 7:30 each night. At 3-2 on the year, the Clippers are tied with LaRonge for the least number of games played so far this season. After these games, the Clippers will host Melville for two next weekend before heading out on the road to Nipawin and Flin Flon. There will be a winner-take-all Game 5 in the MLB Divisional Round after the Cleveland Guardians took down the Chicago White Sox for a second straight game on the road last night. The Guards won 9-5 on the back of a 6-run sixth inning, retaking the lead after surrendering it to the Sox in the bottom of the fifth. Now after an off day, Game 5 goes Saturday night in Cleveland, with the winner moving on to face the Tampa Bay Rays in the ALCS. The NLCS between the Milwaukee Brewers and LA Dodgers gets underway Sunday. And remember, West Central Online is your source for all the latest local sports, scores, and stories.
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3: In his own words, he's addicted to pleasing people, to making you laugh. 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

0: It's Rob Carney in the morning with Hanson and Bob. I'm Jordan Rivers. This is Saskatchewan's best music. Your morning show is brought to you by JGL. Rob, back with you after our Thanksgiving Day long weekend. Now, we are in the midst of Fire Prevention Week, and it's focusing on lithium-ion battery safety this year. Redvers Fire Department is reminding residents to be careful when charging battery-powered devices. Chief Brad Hutton says, where you charge those devices can make a difference.
1: One of the biggest safety tips is always charge your equipment or phone on hard, flat surfaces. Everybody's famous for it. I am too. You either sitting in the couch or working on your computer, and everybody, you always got it with you, and you throw it on the couch or just on your bed or a pillow or something. Definitely not the best place to charge.
0: Yeah, guilty as charged. I charge my phone every night on my bed. Shouldn't do it. No, I shouldn't do it, but still do. Now, Chief Hutton says batteries need proper airflow to cool while charging, and you are reminded to unplug your devices once they are fully charged. If you want to read more on fire safety, head over to our website or our app. We got a story for you. We also got your long weekend forecast coming up in just a second, along with Trooper and Eagle Eye Cherry.
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0: Saskatchewan's best music. Trooper and two for the show. Eagle Eye Cherry before that, taking us back to the 90s. Save Tonight. Rob Carney, not with you today. I'm Jordan Rivers filling in. He's back with you on Tuesday. We're going to check in with the news team at 6:30. That's our next news, sports, and weather update. We have a preview of that update coming up in just a second or so. Now, homelessness in smaller Saskatchewan communities like ours can be hard to see, according to a new report from the Canadian Center for Policy Alternatives. The report focuses on Regina and Saskatoon, but senior researcher Simon says smaller communities can face similar challenges.
1: Given the weather in Saskatchewan, like, they're going to look for any warmth they can find. And the sort of less visible sort of examples of homelessness are people that, you know, are perpetually couch surfing, always looking for a place, may sleep outside once in a while, but may be able to secure a couch or floor space for a week or so, people sleeping in cars.
0: Now, the report calls for greater provincial action on housing, social supports, and homelessness prevention. You can read this story. We have it up for you on one of our many websites, discoverestevan.com. Marvin Gaye is coming up next.
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8: A nice day for most of the region today, although cooler weather is moving into the north. Kindersley and central areas will see a partly cloudy high of 23, southeast winds at 20, shifting southwest at 30 to 50 this afternoon. Unity and areas north are cooler, cloudy skies and a high of 14, with easterly winds gusting between 30 and 50. South toward Leader and area, expect a mix of sun and cloud with a high of 23, southwest winds at 20, increasing between 40 and 60. Tonight, expect partly cloudy skies continuing with lows near 5, although northern areas could see periods of rain. Tomorrow, rain's expected to continue in the north, temperatures reaching around 6 before dropping to 3 in the afternoon, northwest winds gusting between 30 and 50. Central areas are looking at a high of 7 with a 60% chance of showers, while the south reaches 8 with a 30% chance, both areas also seeing northwest wind gusts of 30 to 50. Tomorrow night should stay cloudy, lows hanging out near 0, lingering rain chances in the north as well. 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Get entered from just after 6 until kickoff at 7, and you could be the lucky contestant chosen to take the kick. I'm Cooper Douglas.
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0: A few minutes away from our 6:30 news, sports, and weather update. We've got time. We'll get all the Nova on. First, I heard it through the grapevine. It's Marvin Gaye. This is Saskatchewan's best music. Your morning show brought to you by JGL.

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1: I'm Cooper Douglas. Here's what's making the news. Rosetown and Kyle RCMP are investigating an assault and the theft of a white Chevrolet Silverado from a business parking lot Thursday. Find more at West Central Online as police are asking residents to check dash cam and security footage from yesterday morning for a blue GMC Sierra seen in the area. Meanwhile, Rosetown residents

0: have a way to get involved with their community this week. The Rosedown Fire Department is recruiting paid on-call firefighters, no previous experience required, and training provided. Residents can meet department members and learn more during the Harvest Family Festival this weekend, running through Sunday. There were some excited young faces in Elrose this week as local firefighters brought their trucks out for Fire Prevention Week. Children were given a closer look at a fire engine and rescue unit while learning important safety lessons. EMS head Pierre Gotze says the trucks are always a hit.
1: I always do. I love to be on the trucks and see all the stuff and play with some of the buttons and stuff a little bit. That's just something every kid enjoys to do always.
0: The visit gave children a chance to learn while getting to know their local emergency responders. Ending with some ag news up online, 7 new agricultural research projects worth $5.9 million are helping to aim prairie producers improve productivity and manage crop and livestock challenges. Genome Alberta announced the funding supporting research using artificial intelligence and genomics to tackle issues including clubroot, flea beetles, cattle breeding, livestock parasites, and honeybee health. You can stick around until the top of the hour for a full newscast or head on over to West Central Online.
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0: Week 5 in the NFL got underway last night with Thursday Night Football in Dallas. The Cowboys lost 24-16 to the Tampa Bay Buccaneers. Dallas now 2-3 on the season, while the Buccaneers secured their first win after an 0-4 start. The games continue Sunday, first up early at 7:30 in London, where the Philadelphia Eagles play the Jacksonville Jaguars. Some 12 hours later, Sunday Night Football sees the Atlanta Falcons home to the Baltimore Ravens. Then on Monday Night Football this week, the LA Rams host the Buffalo Bills. 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
0: A nice day for most of the region today, though cooler weather is entering the picture up north. Kindersley and Central have a partly cloudy high of 23 today. Southeast winds at 20, becoming southwest at 30 to 50 into this afternoon. Unity and North are cooler today with cloud cover and a high of 14. East winds gusting between 30 and 50. Looking south to Leader and area, it's another mix of sun and cloud with a nice high of 23. Southwest winds at 20 today, increasing to between 40 and 60. Partly cloudy skies continue in the region tonight with lows around 5. Periods of rain in the forecast north. Looking at tomorrow, rain continues up north for a high of 6.

0: Northwest winds between 30 and 50, while the temperature falls to 3 in the afternoon. Elsewhere, central areas have a high of 7 with a 60% chance of showers and northwest winds between 30 and 50, while to the south, the high is 8 with a 30% chance of showers and the same northwest gusts. Tomorrow night, cloudy again around the region with lows hanging out around 0, chances of rain lingering to the north. Sunday, more cloud cover with highs of 3 to 4 region-wide. Wet stuff again possible up north as cloudy evening lows drop between minus 2 and 4. Monday sees sunshine returning for the region, highs of 7 to 9 before skies stay clear into the evening lows back below 0. Then Tuesday, another sunny day with highs climbing up closer into the mid-teens. Cloud cover back at night with lows expected around 1. Get the latest forecast at your fingertips. Download the West Central Online app today.
1: Making you smile, making your day. It's what he lives for. Rob Carney in the morning on 1210 CFYM. Part of the Golden West Network. What is love?

0: Your morning show brought to you by JGL. This is Saskatchewan's best music. It's Rob Carney in the morning. I am not Rob. Rob is enjoying a long weekend. He's back with you on Tuesday. Now, if you live in and around Estevan, maybe you've noticed there's fresh energy in downtown Estevan. A brand new mural. Very colorful. Now, local artist Travis Frank says the project was created in partnership with the Estevan Arts Council, which focused on bright colors, pop art styling, and creating a fun landmark for residents and visitors.
1: We knew with kind of the concept of energy and excitement that came along with the new downtown, we really wanted something that just really popped, something that really stood out and grabbed your attention and was fun and exciting and positive.
0: And the mural already receiving positive reviews and adding a vibrant new feature to Estevan's downtown core. If you haven't seen it, go on, take a look. If you maybe don't live in Estevan, we got some photos up for you at discoverestevan.com. That forecast for you, a long weekend forecast. And yes, in some of our communities, there is the dreaded snow possible. That comes up in a second, along with Bob Seger's Like a Rock.
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6: West Central Saskatchewan's in for a pleasant day in the central and southern regions, while cooler conditions settle in up north. Kindersley and Central will reach a high of 23 under partly cloudy skies. Southeast winds at 20, shifting southwest and gusting between 30 and 50 this afternoon. Unity and areas north will see more cloud cover and a high of 14, with easterly winds gusting between 30 and 50. Around Leader and to the south, expect a mix of sun and cloud with another high of 23. Southwest winds increasing from 20 to gusts of 40 to 60. Tonight, expect lows around 5 with partly cloudy skies, periods of rain possible to the north. Tomorrow then turns much cooler, northern areas seeing rain continuing with a high of 6 before temperatures fall to 3 in the afternoon. Northwest gusts of 30 to 50 in the forecast. Central areas are looking at a high of 7 tomorrow with a 60% chance of showers, while the south reaches a high of 8 with a 30% chance. Northwest winds gusting between 30 and 50 across both regions. Cloudy skies then return tomorrow night, lows around 0 with a chance of lingering rain in the north. Get the latest forecast by downloading the West Central online app, and be sure to head on out to Roastown tonight for some football and to celebrate 60 years of CJYM 1330. We're marking the station milestone with a kick-to-win contest at the Roastown Royals football game, giving one lucky contestant a chance to kick for $1,330. Get entered just after 6 o'clock until kickoff at 7, and you could be the one selected to take the kick. I'm Cooper Douglas.
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0: Rob Carney in the morning. It's Saskatchewan's best music. That's what the hell I've got. Jordan Rivers, that is I. Hopefully you're having yourself a good Friday so far. We're approaching 7. If you're working, you got one more day, and then hopefully you get 3 off. After all, we are on the cusp of our Thanksgiving Day long weekend. And as we gather with family and friends for Thanksgiving, turkey producers are sharing tips to help cooks get the most out of their holiday meal. Darren Frintz is the chair of the Turkey Farmers of Canada, and he spoke about how his family will be enjoying their turkey. One approach, by the way, is becoming increasingly popular for those looking to save time in the kitchen.
1: We enjoy spatchcocking the bird and then making gravy on the side, so we can cook it in about 2.5 hours. You break the back, cut the backbone out, open it up, and smoke it on the barbecue. So very quick cooking. Don't overcook it. And it'll be very juicy and tender.
0: Sounds delicious, right? Now, if you're looking for turkey raised right here in Western Canada, look for Prairie Pride, Sunrise, or Lilydale. We're coming up to 7 o'clock on this Friday morning. Our next news, sports, and weather update on the way. So are the cars and the headpins.
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3: The Rosetown Kinsmen Club is hosting a comedy night Friday, October 16th at the Rosetown Civic Center featuring comedian Daryl Kuzman. 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That's the Rosetown Kinsmen Club comedy night on Friday, October 16th. And if you have an event or a fundraiser to share for your community, you can post it for free on the West Central online events page.
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0: 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Rob Carney in the morning is brought to you by JGL.

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1: 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They're currently closed for renovations reopening in October. Thank you for waiting and giving them the time to make the clinic even better. They'll see you soon.
2: I'm Cooper Douglas with your local news, streaming now through the West Central Online app. Two guilty pleas in separate assault cases led to conditional sentences in Kindersley Provincial Court back on Tuesday. Janie Blair was handed a 12-month conditional sentence order following two incidents involving her partner. The judge noted her progress since resuming prescribed medication and participating in counseling. In a separate case, Keegan Byatt received a 6-month conditional sentence for slapping a coworker during an argument at a company crew house. His conditions include no contact with the complainant and a $100 victim fine surcharge. Rosetown and Kyle RCMP dealt with an assault complaint, a stolen truck, and several community safety calls between October 2nd and the 8th. Police continue to investigate an assault reported in Rosetown late October 1st, along with the theft of a white 2003 Chevrolet Silverado from a business parking lot just yesterday. Investigators are asking the public to look for dash cam or security footage showing a blue GMC Sierra in the area between 5 and 7 a.m. Thursday morning. Officers also handled well-being checks and issued 23 traffic-related charges during the week. The Rosetown Fire Department is recruiting paid on-call firefighters with no previous experience required. New members will receive hands-on training while learning emergency response skills and helping keep their community safe. Residents can meet firefighters and learn more about joining during Rosetown's Harvest Family Festival running through Sunday. Fire Prevention Week in Elrose is highlighting more than just traditional fire hazards. With lithium-ion batteries now common in phones, e-bikes, and electric scooters, local emergency responders say safety education is increasingly important. Here's Elrose EMS head Pierre Gautze.
3: It's important for the younger kids out there, especially now with all the lithium-ion stuff, to kind of explain to them a little bit about the safety regarding those things.
2: The department also encourages families to talk about cooking safety and other household fire hazards. And lastly, cougar sightings reported near Clearwater Lake Regional Park have conservation officers monitoring activity in southwest Saskatchewan. The province reminds residents that cougars are native to the area and typically avoid people. Those heading outdoors are encouraged to stay aware of their surroundings, make noise on trails, and keep pets leashed. If a cougar poses an immediate threat to human safety, call 911. Aggressive wildlife encounters in general can also be reported to the provincial tip line at 1-800-667-7561. Stay connected. 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
2: The Kindersley Junior Clippers continue their 5-game homestand this weekend, welcoming the Warman Wolverines tonight before hosting the Melfort Mustangs Saturday at Interpipeline Arena. Both games have a 7:30 puck drop, the Clippers coming off a 5-2 win over the Battleford's North Stars last Friday, now facing a tough test against Warman, who sit atop the SJHL standings with a 5-1 record and 2 shootout losses, while Saturday brings a matchup with the 4-3 Mustangs in Kindersley. The Clippers are 3-2 on the season, tied with LaRonge for the fewest games played in the league so far. After this weekend, Kindersley's back home to host Melville for 2 next weekend before heading out on the road to face Nipawin and Flin Flon. The MLB divisional round will go to a winner-take-all Game 5 after the Cleveland Guardians beat the Chicago White Sox 9-5 on the road last night. Cleveland scored 6 runs in the 6th inning to reclaim the lead after Chicago went ahead in the 5th. After an off day, the deciding game goes Saturday night in Cleveland, the winner advancing to face the Tampa Bay Rays in the ALCS. Meanwhile, the NLCS between the Milwaukee Brewers and 2-time defending champion Los Angeles Dodgers opens on Sunday. And remember, West Central Online is your source for all the latest local sports, scores, and stories.
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2: A nice day for most of the region today, though cooler weather is entering the picture up north. Kindersley and Central have a partly cloudy high of 23 today, southeast winds at 20, becoming southwest at 30 to 50 into this afternoon. Unity.

0: and north are cooler today with cloud cover and a high of 14. East winds gusting between 30 and 50. Looking south to Leader and area, it's another mix of sun and cloud with a nice high of 23. Southwest winds at 20 today, increasing to between 40 and 60. Partly cloudy skies continue in the region tonight with lows around 5, periods of rain in the forecast north. Looking at tomorrow, rain continues up north for a high of 6, northwest winds between 30 and 50, while the temperature falls to 3 in the afternoon. Elsewhere, central areas have a high of 7 with a 60% chance of showers and northwest winds between 30 and 50, while to the south the high is 8 with a 30% chance of showers and the same northwest gusts. Tomorrow night, cloudy again around the region with lows hanging out around 0, chances of rain lingering to the north. Sunday, more cloud cover with highs of 3 to 4 region-wide. Wet stuff again possible up north as cloudy evening lows drop between minus 2 and 4. Monday sees sunshine returning for the region, highs of 7 to 9 before skies stay clear into the evening lows back below 0. Then Tuesday, another sunny day with highs climbing up closer into the mid-teens. Cloud cover back at night with lows expected around 1. Get the latest forecast at your fingertips. Download the West Central Online app today.
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0: West Texas Intermediate is down 90 cents to $90.59 a barrel, and Brent crude is down $1.53 to $102.75 a barrel. Natural gas is down 1.2% to 3.130 per gigajoule. Western Canadian Select is up $3.21 to $79.14 a barrel. 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
2: Connecting you with today's stories and the people making them all across Saskatchewan. Rob Carney in the morning on 1210 CFYM, part of the Golden West Network.

0: Kid Rock, and all summer long, it's Saskatchewan's best music. Your morning show brought to you by JGL. Jordan Rivers sitting in for Mr. Rob Carney. And farmers have been making major strides with harvest. Crop specialist Kim Stonehouse says, well, some farmers are done. Others are getting close to the finish line, just in time for some.
1: The warm and dry weather that we've had over the last couple of weeks has really allowed harvest to progress very well. Despite some of the challenges, of course, the high humidity and dew in the mornings made for very short combining days. But provincially, right now, we're at 82% of the crop is in the bin, and that's up from 63% last week. So it's a really good program.
0: And it really is, especially with, you know, some moisture and maybe some snow in the forecast, depending where you are this long weekend. Now, regionally, harvest is 92% complete in the southwest and west central area. The northwest region is 80% complete. The southeast is at 77%, while harvest is at 74% complete in the east central and northeast regions. So farmers working hard and making a lot of progress.
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0: The guest host, these eyes, it's Saskatchewan's best music. I'm Jordan Rivers, sitting in for Rob Carney in the morning, brought to you by JGL, the Commodores before that with Night Shift. Farm Credit Canada is saying Saskatchewan farmland values were generally stable during the first half of 2026. Senior economist with Farm Credit Canada, Justin Shepherd, says one region, however, stands out.
1: They have had strong margins in the past, so there remains producers who are still interested in expanding in those areas. And ultimately, it takes as long as a parcel has

0: multiple producers looking to purchase it, that's going to support the farmland value.
1: West Central Region posted some of the strongest gains across the province, helping support the province's overall 2.6% increase. We got more on this story. Just got to click our ag section on our website. The Doobie Brothers on the way.

0: soil.
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7: A nice day for most of the region today, although cooler weather is moving into the north. Kindersley and central areas will see a partly cloudy high of 23, southeast winds at 20, shifting southwest at 30 to 50 this afternoon. Unity and areas north are cooler, cloudy skies and a high of 14, with easterly winds gusting between 30 and 50. South toward Leader and area, expect a mix of sun and cloud with a high of 23, southwest winds at 20, increasing between 40 and 60. Tonight, expect partly cloudy skies continuing with lows near 5, although northern areas could see periods of rain. Tomorrow, rain's expected to continue in the north, temperatures reaching around 6 before dropping to 3 in the afternoon, northwest winds gusting between 30 and 50.

0: Central areas are looking at a high of 7 with a 60% chance of showers, while the south reaches 8 with a 30% chance. Both areas also seeing northwest wind gusts of 30 to 50. Tomorrow night should stay cloudy, lows hanging out near zero, lingering rain chances in the north as well. 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Get entered from just after 6 until kickoff at 7, and you could be the lucky contestant chosen to take the kick. I'm Cooper Douglas.
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0: I'm Cooper Douglas. Here's what's making the news. Roastown and Kyle RCMP are investigating an assault and the theft of a white Chevrolet Silverado from a business parking lot Thursday. Find more at West Central Online as police are asking residents to check dash cam and security footage from yesterday morning for a blue GMC Sierra seen in the area. Meanwhile, Roastown residents have a way to get involved with their community this week. The Roastown Fire Department is recruiting paid on-call firefighters, no previous experience required, and training provided. Residents can meet department members and learn more during the Harvest Family Festival this weekend, running through Sunday. There were some excited young faces in Elrose this week as local firefighters brought their trucks out for Fire Prevention Week. Children were given a closer look at a fire engine and rescue unit while learning important safety lessons. EMS head Pierre Gotze says the trucks are always a hit.
2: They always do. They love to be on the trucks and see all the stuff and play with some of the buttons and stuff a little bit. That's just something every kid enjoys to do always.
0: The visit gave children a chance to learn while getting to know their local emergency responders. Ending with some ag news up online, 7 new agricultural research projects worth $5.9 million are helping to aim prairie producers, improve productivity, and manage crop and livestock challenges. Genome Alberta announced the funding supporting research using artificial intelligence and genomics to tackle issues including clubroot, flea beetles, cattle breeding, livestock parasites, and honeybee health. You can stick around until the top of the hour for a full newscast or head on over to West Central Online.
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0: Week 5 in the NFL got underway last night with Thursday Night Football in Dallas. The Cowboys lost 24-16 to the Tampa Bay Buccaneers. Dallas now 2-3 on the season, while the Buccaneers secured their first win after an 0-4 start. The games continue Sunday, first up early at 7:30 in London, where the Philadelphia Eagles play the Jacksonville Jaguars. Some 12 hours later, Sunday Night Football sees the Atlanta Falcons home to the Baltimore Ravens. Then on Monday Night Football this week, the LA Rams host the Buffalo Bills. 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
0: A nice day for most of the region today, though cooler weather is entering the picture up north. Kindersley and Central have a partly cloudy high of 23 today, southeast winds at 20, becoming southwest at 30 to 50 into this afternoon. Unity and North are cooler today with cloud cover and a high of 14, east winds gusting between 30 and 50. Looking south to Leader and area, it's another mix of sun and cloud with a nice high of 23, southwest winds at 20 today, increasing to between 40 and 60. Partly cloudy skies continue in the region tonight with lows around 5, periods of rain in the forecast north. Looking at tomorrow, rain continues up north for a high of 6, northwest winds between 30 and 50, while the temperature falls to 3 in the afternoon. Elsewhere, central areas have a high of 7 with a 60% chance of showers and northwest winds between 30 and 50, while to the south, the high is 8 with a 30% chance of showers and the same northwest gusts. Tomorrow night, cloudy again around the region with lows hanging out around 0, chances of rain lingering to the north. Sunday, more cloud cover with highs of 3 to 4 region-wide, wet stuff again possible up north as cloudy evening lows drop between minus 2 and 4. Monday sees sunshine returning for the region, highs of 7 to 9 before skies stay clear into the evening, lows back below zero. Then Tuesday, another sunny day with highs climbing up closer into the mid-teens, cloud cover back at night with lows expected around 1. Get the latest forecast at your fingertips. Download the West Central Online app today.
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0: Cause I gotta have faith. Ooh, I gotta have faith. Cause I gotta have faith, faith, faith. I gotta have faith, faith, faith.
1: George Michael and Faith. It's Saskatchewan's best music. Your morning show is brought to you by JGL. My name's Jordan Rivers. Rob Carney back with you on Tuesday after the long weekend. We're celebrating one of our own today. Golden West Weyburn's Cam Burney. If you're in the Southeast, you may know Cam Burney. He was inducted into the Saskatchewan Association of Broadcasters Hall of Fame on Wednesday. Burney says he was surprised and humbled to find out he had been nominated.
2: When you begin a career, and no matter what you're doing, I don't think you ever really start out and endeavor to join any sort of Hall of Fame. I don't think that's why any of us does what we do, but I was humbled and honored and just really, really touched that the broadcasting industry in Saskatchewan thought enough of me and my body of work that I would be inducted into the Hall of Fame.
1: Now, Burney says the honor doesn't mark the end of his career, as he's looking forward to more years of learning, growing, and being involved in the community. And Cam has a voice for radio, doesn't he? Cam, congratulations on being inducted into the Saskatchewan Association of Broadcasters Hall of Fame. 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
3: West Central Saskatchewan's in for a pleasant day in the central and southern regions while cooler conditions settle in.

0: Up north, Kindersland Central will reach a high of 23 under partly cloudy skies. Southeast winds at 20, shifting southwest and gusting between 30 and 50 this afternoon. Unity and areas north will see more cloud cover and a high of 14, with easterly winds gusting between 30 and 50. Around Leader and to the south, expect a mix of sun and cloud with another high of 23. Southwest winds increasing from 20 to gusts of 40 to 60. Tonight, expect lows around 5 with partly cloudy skies, periods of rain possible to the north. Tomorrow then turns much cooler, northern areas seeing rain continuing with a high of 6 before temperatures fall to 3 in the afternoon, northwest gusts of 30 to 50 in the forecast. Central areas are looking at a high of 7 tomorrow with a 60% chance of showers, while the south reaches a high of 8 with a 30% chance, northwest winds gusting between 30 and 50 across both regions. Cloudy skies then return tomorrow night, lows around 0 with a chance of lingering rain in the north. Get the latest forecast by downloading the West Central Online app, and be sure to head on out to Roastdown tonight for some football and to celebrate 60 years of CJYM 1330. We're marking the station milestone with a kick-to-win contest at the Roastdown Royals football game, giving one lucky contestant a chance to kick for $1,330. Get entered just after 6 o'clock until kickoff at 7, and you could be the one selected to take the kick. I'm Cooper Douglas.
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0: Pilot, it's Ian Thomas. Madonna, before that, it's Saskatchewan's best music. Jordan Rivers in for Rob Carney on The Morning Show, brought to you by JGL. Weyburn is getting ready for its 45th annual Community-thon, just 2 weeks away. And we're highlighting eight community agencies that benefit from the annual telethon. Shannon with the Southeast Advocates says the funding from the Community-thon has been crucial for their program.
1: Communathon funding is incredibly important to Southeast Advocates because it gives us the flexibility to just respond to the needs that we're seeing right here in our community. Part of Communathon funding will go again towards our driver's training program. Having a driver's license can make such a big difference. It can open doors to employment, education, and training, but it also gives people the independence.
0: Now, Communathon will take place October 23rd and 24th. If you

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0: Hey, Tom Cochran gonna be in Moose Jaw with Amanda Marshall. 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
2: I'm Cooper Douglas with your local news, streaming now through the West Central Online app. Rosetown and Kyle RCMP are investigating an assault in Rosetown and the theft of a pickup truck from a business parking lot. The assault was reported October 1st, while the white Chevrolet Silverado was reported stolen yesterday near Highways 7 and 4. Police are asking residents and businesses to check footage for a blue GMC Sierra seen in that area Thursday morning. RCMP also responded to well-being checks and a suspicious person.

0: complaint and issued 23 traffic-related charges during the reporting period. Two people have been sentenced in Kindersley Provincial Court after pleading guilty to separate assault charges on Tuesday. Janie Blair received a 12-month conditional sentence order for two incidents involving her partner, while Keegan Byatt was sentenced to 6 months for an assault at a company crew house. Blair's conditions include counseling and restrictions on contact with her partner, and Byatt is prohibited from contacting the complainant and must pay a $100 victim fine surcharge. Firefighters in Elrose brought fire safety lessons directly to local children during Fire Prevention Week. Members of the department brought out a fire engine and rescue unit, giving kids a chance to explore the equipment and learn about staying safe. EMS head Pierre Gotze explains.
1: They did took out one of our engines and our rescue unit, and they gave the kids a little bit of a tour through it and just talked to them a little bit about fire safety.
0: The visit was part of the department's efforts to promote fire prevention and connect with young residents. The Rosetown Fire Department is looking for help as winter recruitment gets underway. No firefighting experience is needed, with successful applicants receiving training and hands-on experience while serving their community as paid on-call firefighters. Those interested can meet department members and check out emergency equipment during Rosetown's Harvest Family Festival running through Sunday. And before we go, conservation officers are monitoring reports of southwest Saskatchewan cougar sightings near Clearwater Lake Regional Park. The province says cougars are a natural part of the landscape and generally avoid people, but residents are encouraged to stay alert outdoors, make noise while hiking, and keep pets on a leash. Anyone facing an immediate threat to human safety should call 911, while aggressive wildlife encounters can be reported to the Turn-In Poachers and Polluters line at 1-800-667-7561. Access news anytime and anywhere. 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
0: The Kindersley Junior Clippers continue a five-game homestand this weekend, welcoming the Warman Wolverines to town tonight before taking on the Melfort Mustangs on Saturday inside Interpipeline Arena. The Clippers beat the Battleford's North Stars 5-2 last Friday to start the home stretch, now entering another division game tonight against the league-best Wolverines, who are 5-1 with two shootout losses to sit top spot in the SJHL early on. Then after tonight, it's the 4-3 Melfort Mustangs paying a visit to Kindersley. Puck drop set for 7:30 each night. At 3-2 on the year, the Clippers are tied with LaRonge for the least number of games played so far this season. After these games, the Clippers will host Melville for two next weekend before heading out on the road to Nipawin and Flin Flon. There will be a winner-take-all Game 5 in the MLB Divisional Round after the Cleveland Guardians took down the Chicago White Sox for a second straight game on the road last night. The Guards won 9-5 on the back of a 6-run sixth inning, retaking the lead after surrendering it to the Sox in the bottom of the fifth.

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0: A nice day for most of the region today, though cooler weather is entering the picture up north. Kindersley and Central have a partly cloudy high of 23 today, southeast winds at 20, becoming southwest at 30 to 50 into this afternoon. Unity and North are cooler today with cloud cover and a high of 14, east winds gusting between 30 and 50. Looking south to Leader and area, it's another mix of sun and cloud with a nice high of 23, southwest winds at 20 today, increasing to between 40 and 60. Partly cloudy skies continue in the region tonight with lows around 5, periods of rain in the forecast north. Looking at tomorrow, rain continues up north for a high of 6, northwest winds between 30 and 50, while the temperature falls to 3 in the afternoon. Elsewhere, central areas have a high of 7 with a 60% chance of showers and northwest winds between 30 and 50, while to the south, the high is 8 with a 30% chance of showers and the same northwest gusts. Tomorrow night, cloudy again around the region with lows hanging out around 0, chances of rain lingering to the north. Sunday, more cloud cover with highs of 3 to 4 region-wide. Wet stuff again possible up north as cloudy evening lows drop between minus 2 and 4. Monday sees sunshine returning for the region, highs of 7 to 9 before skies stay clear into the evening lows back below 0. Then Tuesday, another sunny day with highs climbing up closer into the mid-teens. Cloud cover back at night with lows expected around 1. Get the latest forecast at your fingertips. Download the West Central Online app today.
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0: West Texas Intermediate is down 90 cents to $90.59 a barrel, and Brent crude is down $1.53 to $102.75 a barrel. Natural gas is down 1.2% to $3.130 per gigajoule. 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
2: Dry weather has helped farmers make significant progress with the harvest. Manitoba Agriculture's oilseed specialist, Sonia Wilson, says harvest is now about three quarters complete in the province.
3: We're sitting at about 75% harvested.
2: Crop specialist Kim Stonehouse updates us on the situation in Saskatchewan.
4: The warm and dry weather that we've had over the last couple of weeks has really allowed harvest to progress very well. Despite some of the challenges, of course, the high humidity and dew in the mornings made for very short combining days. But provincially, right now, we're at 82% of the crop.
2: Alberta's crop report, which comes out later this afternoon, is expected to see a decent jump as well. Last week's numbers had the province at 60% complete. For Golden West, I'm Glendalee Allen Vossler.
5: Here comes the sun. It's all right. Music that makes you feel good. From the 60s, 70s, 80s, and 90s. Keep listening for more musical wisdom from Rob Carney in the morning on 1210 CFYM.

0: The best. It's Tina Turner after 8 o'clock on Saskatchewan's Best Music. I'm Jordan Rivers. Rob Carney not with us today. Good news, though, back on Tuesday on the morning show brought to you by JGL. Now, the Saskatchewan RCMP report collision fatalities have nearly doubled year over year this past summer, with 29 collisions resulting in 37 deaths in July and August alone. Operations officer with the Saskatchewan RCMP Traffic Services, Inspector Lee Kennelson, says these numbers are part of a rising trend.
1: Unsafe driving behaviors continue to have deadly consequences. Safe driving behaviors can save your life. We will continue to remove those unsafe drivers from our Saskatchewan roadways. But again, we need your help as well to stop this rise in fatal collisions.
0: Now, entering the fall and winter months, Kennelson says trends suggest there will be a decline in collisions. Still, the police say they'll continue to enforce driving laws and work to remove unsafe drivers from Saskatchewan roads. You can read more on this story. We have it up for you on our website and our app. With more music on the way in just a second from the Pointer Sisters and Prism.
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0: Prism on Saskatchewan's best music. It's Virginia. I'm Jordan Rivers. The morning show brought to you by JGL. Rob Carney off today. Back with you on Tuesday after our Thanksgiving Day long weekend. And a big question you may have, especially if you've been looking at flyers and at the price of groceries, is will putting together a traditional Thanksgiving dinner also put pressure on your wallet? Dr. Sylvain Charbois with Dalhousie University's Agro-Food Analytics Lab says if you're planning a turkey dinner this weekend, you should expect to pay more than you did a year ago.
1: We are expecting the Thanksgiving dinner to be about 10% more expensive, and that's due to the bird being more expensive. The poultry sector has been under tremendous pressure in the last little while.
0: Additionally, part of the pressure comes from higher fuel costs, while more consumers are turning to poultry as other proteins remain expensive. If you want to read more on this story on exactly why it's going to cost you 10% more, you knew that was coming, by the way. We have it up for you at discovermoosejaw.com. 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
14: A nice day for most of the region today, although cooler weather is moving into the north. Kindersley and central areas will see a partly cloudy high of 23.

0: Southeast winds at 20, shifting southwest at 30 to 50 this afternoon. Unity and areas north are cooler, cloudy skies and a high of 14, with easterly winds gusting between 30 and 50. South toward Leader and area, expect a mix of sun and cloud with a high of 23, southwest winds at 20, increasing between 40 and 60. Tonight, expect partly cloudy skies continuing with lows near 5, although northern areas could see periods of rain. Tomorrow, rain's expected to continue in the north, temperatures reaching around 6 before dropping to 3 in the afternoon, northwest winds gusting between 30 and 50. Central areas are looking at a high of 7 with a 60% chance of showers, while the south reaches 8 with a 30% chance, both areas also seeing northwest wind gusts of 30 to 50. Tomorrow night should stay cloudy, lows hanging out near 0, lingering rain chances in the north as well. 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Get entered from just after 6 until kickoff at 7, and you could be the lucky contestant chosen to take the kick. I'm Cooper Douglas.
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1: I'm Cooper Douglas. Here's what's making the news. Rosetown and Kyle RCMP are investigating an assault and the theft of a white Chevrolet Silverado from a business parking lot Thursday. Find more at West Central Online as police are asking residents to check dash cam and security footage from yesterday morning for a blue GMC Sierra seen in the area. Meanwhile, Rosetown residents have a way to get involved with their community this week. The Rosetown Fire Department is recruiting paid on-call firefighters, no previous experience required, and training provided. Residents can meet department members and learn more during the Harvest Family Festival this weekend, running through Sunday. There were some excited young faces in Elrose this week as local firefighters brought their trucks out for Fire Prevention Week. Children were given a closer look at a fire engine and rescue unit while learning important safety lessons. EMS head Pierre Gotze says the trucks are always a hit.
2: I always do. I love to be on the trucks and see all the stuff and play with some of the buttons and stuff a little bit. That's just something every kid enjoys to do always.
1: The visit gave children a chance to learn while getting to know their local emergency responders. Ending with some ag news up online, 7 new agricultural research projects worth $5.9 million are helping to aim prairie producers improve productivity and manage crop and livestock challenges. Genome Alberta announced the funding supporting research using artificial intelligence and genomics to tackle issues including clubroot, flea beetles, cattle breeding, livestock parasites, and honeybee health. You can stick around until the top of the hour for a full newscast or head on over to West Central Online.
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1: Week 5 in the NFL got underway last night with Thursday Night Football in Dallas. The Cowboys lost 24-16 to the Tampa Bay Buccaneers. Dallas now 2-3 on the season, while the Buccaneers secured their first win after an 0-4 start. The games continue Sunday, first up early at 7:30 in London, where the Philadelphia Eagles play the Jacksonville Jaguars. Some 12 hours later, Sunday Night Football sees the Atlanta Falcons home to the Baltimore Ravens. Then on Monday Night Football this week, the LA Rams host the Buffalo Bills. 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
1: A nice day for most of the region today, though cooler weather is entering the picture up north. Kindersley and Central have a partly cloudy high of 23 today. Southeast winds at 20, becoming southwest at 30 to 50 into this afternoon. Unity and North are cooler today with cloud cover and a high of 14. East winds gusting between 30 and 50. Looking south to Leader and area, it's another mix of sun and cloud with a nice high of 23. Southwest winds at 20 today, increasing to between 40 and 60. Partly cloudy skies continue in the region tonight with lows around 5. Periods of rain in the forecast north. Looking at tomorrow, rain continues up north for a high of 6. Northwest winds between 30 and 50, while the temperature falls to 3 in the afternoon. Elsewhere, central areas have a high of 7 with a 60% chance of showers and northwest winds between 30 and 50, while to the south, the high is 8 with a 30% chance of showers and the same northwest gusts. Tomorrow night, cloudy again around the region with lows hanging out around 0, chances of rain lingering to the north. Sunday, more cloud cover with highs of 3 to 4 region-wide, wet stuff again possible up north as cloudy evening lows drop between minus 2 and 4. Monday sees sunshine returning for the region, highs of 7 to 9 before skies stay clear into the evening lows back below 0. Then Tuesday, another sunny day with highs climbing up closer into the mid-teens, cloud cover back at night with lows expected around 1. Get the latest forecast at your fingertips. Download the West Central Online app today.
3: Walking on sunshine? 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Music that makes you feel good from the 60s, 70s, 80s, and 90s. Keep listening for more musical wisdom from Rob Carney in the morning on 1210 CFYM.

0: Rock Zet, it's the look. We are Saskatchewan's best music. I'm Jordan Rivers. Thanks for having us on. Rob Carney back with you on Tuesday. Now, the Elrose Fire Department is getting into the Halloween spirit to help fund its $1 million fire hall expansion. A Halloween dance is planned for Halloween, with doors opening at 8. Pierre Goetze, head of EMS, tells us a little more about the event.
1: Doing a big Halloween dance. There's going to be a DJ there, and we're going to have some music there and just a dance for everyone to come in. All the proceeds from that will be towards the fire hall expansion.
0: Now, so far, the department has raised approximately $168,000 towards its $350,000 fundraising goal, and you're going to want to help them get a little higher there, right? If you're in the Elrose area, maybe you want to make your way out Saturday, October 31st for this dance. We got more details at westcentralonline.com. We also got more music in just a second, including Cyndi Lauper and Trooper.
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3: 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I'm Harper Naiman. 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
7: West Central Saskatchewan's in for a pleasant day in the central and southern regions while cooler conditions settle in up north. Kindersley and Central will reach a high of 23 under partly cloudy skies. Southeast winds at 20, shifting southwest and gusting between 30 and 50 this afternoon. Unity and areas north will see more cloud cover and a high of 14, with easterly winds gusting between 30 and 50. Around Leader and to the south, expect a mix of sun and cloud with another high of 23. Southwest winds increasing from 20 to gusts of 40 to 60. Tonight, expect lows around 5 with partly cloudy skies, periods of rain possible to the north. Tomorrow then turns much cooler, northern areas seeing rain continuing with a high of 6 before temperatures fall to 3 in the afternoon, northwest gusts of 30 to 50 in the forecast. Central areas are looking at a high of 7 tomorrow with a 60% chance of showers, while the south reaches a high of 8 with a 30% chance, northwest winds gusting between 30 and 50 across both regions. Cloudy skies then return tomorrow night, lows around 0 with a chance of lingering rain in the north. Get the latest forecast by downloading the West Central Online app, and be sure to head on out to Rosetown tonight for some football and to celebrate 60 years of CJYM 1330. We're marking the station milestone with a kick-to-win contest at the Rosetown Royals football game, giving one lucky contestant a chance to kick for $1,330. Get entered just after 6 o'clock until kickoff at 7, and you could be the one selected to take the kick. I'm Cooper Douglas.
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0: Baby, won't you please come home? It's Trooper. I'm Jordan Rivers, Saskatchewan's best music. Your morning show is brought to you by JGL. Now, a fundraising effort for Bigger's daycare expansion has reached an important milestone. A crop grown on 80 acres donated by Cole and Robin Litwinow has been harvested and taken to the elevator to be sold. Cole is a young farmer and father of three. He says childcare is something his family knows the importance of firsthand.
1: Biggest problem we have is to try and find childcare to and from school. You know, and with me farming and stuff, I'm not always around, and Robin's working full time. We're trying to rely on babysitters, you know, and trying to find a babysitter is hard as well. So, you know, and with this new daycare, there's going to be a before and after school program, so we won't have to worry about that as much.
0: The final amount raised by the crop share will be announced on November 14th at the Bigger Daycare Annual November Gala. You can read more about the project and all the volunteers behind it at westcentralonline.com.
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3: The 5th Annual Harvest Festival in Kerrobert is Saturday, October 10th. The day kicks off with the Chamber of Commerce Parade at 11, followed by a flag football game at the school. Then head on over to the fairgrounds for some more activities, including a bale castle, face painting, a small market, a mechanical bowl, and plenty of other fun. There's also a supper at 5 o'clock, and the bar will be open from 1 until 1. That's the 5th Annual Harvest Festival in Kerrobert, Saturday, October 10th. And if you have an event or a fundraiser to share for your community, you can post it for free on the West Central Online Events page.
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2: I'm Cooper Douglas with your local news, streaming now through the West Central Online app. Two guilty pleas in separate assault cases led to conditional sentences in Kindersley Provincial Court back on Tuesday. Janie Blair was handed a 12-month conditional sentence order following two incidents involving her partner. The judge noted her progress since resuming prescribed medication and participating in counseling. In a separate case, Keegan Byatt received a 6-month conditional sentence for slapping a coworker during an argument at a company crew house. His conditions include no contact with the complainant and a $100 victim fine surcharge. Rosetown and Kyle RCMP dealt with an assault complaint, a stolen truck, and several community safety calls between October 2nd and the 8th. Police continue to investigate an assault reported in Rosetown late October 1st, along with the theft of a white 2003 Chevrolet Silverado from a business parking lot just yesterday. Investigators are asking the public to look for dash cam or security footage showing a blue GMC Sierra in the area between 5 and 7 a.m. Thursday morning. Officers also handled well-being checks and issued 23 traffic-related charges during the week. The Rosetown Fire Department is recruiting paid on-call firefighters with no previous experience required. New members will receive hands-on training while learning emergency response skills and helping keep their community safe. Residents can meet firefighters and learn more about joining during Rosetown's Harvest Family Festival running through Sunday. Fire Prevention Week in Elrose is highlighting more than just traditional fire hazards. With lithium-ion batteries now common in phones, e-bikes, and electric scooters, local emergency responders say safety education is increasingly important. Here's Elrose EMS head Pierre Gautze.
3: It's important for the younger kids out there, especially now with all the lithium-ion stuff, to kind of explain to them a little bit about the safety regarding those things.
2: The department also encourages families to talk about cooking safety and other household fire hazards. And lastly, cougar sightings reported near Clearwater Lake Regional Park have conservation officers monitoring activity in southwest Saskatchewan. The province reminds residents that cougars are native to the area and typically avoid people. Those heading outdoors are encouraged to stay aware of their surroundings, make noise on trails, and keep pets leashed. If a cougar poses an immediate threat to human safety, call 911. Aggressive wildlife encounters in general can also be reported to the provincial tip line at 1-800-667-7561. Stay connected. 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
2: The Kindersley Junior Clippers continue their 5-game homestand this weekend, welcoming the Warman Wolverines tonight before hosting the Melfort Mustangs Saturday at Interpipeline Arena. Both games have a 7:30 puck drop, the Clippers coming off a 5-2 win over the Battleford's North Stars last Friday, now facing a tough test against

0: beat the Chicago White Sox 9-5 on the road last night. Cleveland scored 6 runs in the 6th inning to reclaim the lead after Chicago went ahead in the 5th. After an off day, the deciding game goes Saturday night in Cleveland, the winner advancing to face the Tampa Bay Rays in the ALCS. Meanwhile, the NLCS between the Milwaukee Brewers and 2-time defending champion Los Angeles Dodgers opens on Sunday. And remember, West Central Online is your source for all the latest local sports, scores, and stories.
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0: A nice day for most of the region today, though cooler weather is entering the picture up north. Kindersley and Central have a partly cloudy high of 23 today, southeast winds at 20, becoming southwest at 30 to 50 into this afternoon. Unity and North are cooler today with cloud cover and a high of 14, east winds gusting between 30 and 50. Looking south to Leader and area, it's another mix of sun and cloud with a nice high of 23, southwest winds at 20 today, increasing to between 40 and 60. Partly cloudy skies continue in the region tonight with lows around 5, periods of rain in the forecast north. Looking at tomorrow, rain continues up north for a high of 6, northwest winds between 30 and 50, while the temperature falls to 3 in the afternoon. Elsewhere, central areas have a high of 7 with a 60% chance of showers and northwest winds between 30 and 50, while to the south, the high is 8 with a 30% chance of showers and the same northwest gusts. Tomorrow night, cloudy again around the region with lows hanging out around 0, chances of rain lingering to the north. Sunday, more cloud cover with highs of 3 to 4 region-wide, wet stuff again possible up north as cloudy evening lows drop between minus 2 and 4. Monday sees sunshine returning for the region, highs of 7 to 9 before skies stay clear into the evening lows back below 0. Then Tuesday, another sunny day with highs climbing up closer into the mid-teens, cloud cover back at night with lows expected around 1. Get the latest forecast at your fingertips. Download the West Central Online app today.
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0: 9:20, Rob Carney back on Tuesday. Now, a statue of a young girl reading a book on a bench in Crescent Park, along with a stone-mounted plaque, will serve as a memorial for Christine Boychuk Rensby. She's from Moose Jaw. 11 local organizations came together to create the memorial to remember the influential educator and children's literacy advocate. Her daughter, Vanessa, thinks the memorial statue is very fitting.
1: I just think it's beautiful and it's just so fitting, isn't it? With the child reading and so fitting and just so lovely for the community to come together and do this.
0: The bench with the statue is located on the left of the park entrance off of Langdon Crescent in Moose Jaw. You can read more on Christine's legacy and see a photo of the memorial right now at discovermoosejaw.com.
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9: A nice day for most of the region today, although cooler weather is moving into the north. Kindersley and central areas will see a partly cloudy high of 23, southeast winds at 20, shifting southwest at 30 to 50 this afternoon. Unity and areas north are cooler, cloudy skies and a high of 14, with easterly winds gusting between 30 and 50. South toward Leader and area, expect a mix of sun and cloud with a high of 23, southwest winds at 20, increasing between 40 and 60. Tonight, expect partly cloudy skies continuing with lows near 5, although northern areas could see periods of rain. Tomorrow, rain's expected to continue in the north, temperatures reaching around 6 before dropping to 3 in the afternoon, northwest winds gusting between 30 and 50. Central areas are looking at a high of 7 with a 60% chance of showers, while the south reaches 8 with a 30% chance, both areas also seeing northwest wind gusts of 30 to 50. Tomorrow night should stay cloudy, lows hanging out near zero, lingering rain chances in the north as well. 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Get entered from just after 6 until kickoff at 7, and you could be the lucky contestant chosen to take the kick. I'm Cooper Douglas.
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0: I will be there. It's Glass Tiger on Saskatchewan's Best Music. Your morning show is brought to you by JGL. BG's before that, along with Street Hearts Hollywood. You having a good day so far? Hopefully. Just a couple hours left until the end of the workday for some, and then we get into our Thanksgiving Day long weekend. Now, Sask Polytech is looking at ways to help farmers deal with some of the biggest challenges facing agriculture. Research Chair Rajiv Dekal says weather and climate, including heat stress, along with herbicide-resistant weeds and soil management, they're major concerns for producers.
1: One of the biggest issues would be soil management. We have been producing a lot in a soil that we are currently working.
0: Dekal says there are more opportunities to improve soil and other factors. We got more on this story. It's up for you at discovermoosejaw.com under our ag section. We also got more music on the way in a second. Sweeney Todd and Dire Straits.
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2: West Central Saskatchewan's in for a pleasant day in the central and southern regions while cooler conditions settle in up north. Kindersley and Central will reach a high of 23 under partly cloudy skies. Southeast winds at 20, shifting southwest and gusting between 30 and 50 this afternoon. Unity and areas north will see more cloud cover and a high of 14, with easterly winds gusting between 30 and 50. Around Leader and to the south, expect a mix of sun and cloud with another high of 23. Southwest winds increasing from 20 to gusts of 40 to 60. Tonight, expect lows around 5 with partly cloudy skies, periods of rain possible to the north. Tomorrow then turns much cooler, northern areas seeing rain continuing with a high of 6 before

0: Tonight, expect lows around 5 with partly cloudy skies, periods of rain possible to the north. Tomorrow then turns much cooler, northern areas seeing rain continuing with a high of 6 before temperatures fall to 3 in the afternoon, northwest gusts of 30 to 50 in the forecast. Central areas are looking at a high of 7 tomorrow with a 60% chance of showers, while the south reaches a high of 8 with a 30% chance, northwest winds gusting between 30 and 50 across both regions. Cloudy skies then return tomorrow night, lows around 0 with a chance of lingering rain in the north. Get the latest forecast by downloading the West Central Online app, and be sure to head on out to Roastown tonight for some football and to celebrate 60 years of CJYM 1330. We're marking the station milestone with a kick-to-win contest at the Roastown Royals football game, giving one lucky contestant a chance to kick for $1,330. Get entered just after 6 o'clock until kickoff at 7, and you could be the one selected to take the kick. I'm Cooper Douglas.
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0: Dire Straits and Money for Nothing. This is Saskatchewan's best music. I'm Jordan Rivers in for Rob Carney. Your morning show brought to you by JGL. Now, the Native Plant Society of Saskatchewan says rare species at risk are continuing to thrive on ranch lands near Moose Jaw. The organization recently completed an eight-day monitoring program on two properties in the area as part of its Rare Plants and Ranches program. Executive Director Chet Neufeld says both sites appear to be doing well, but invasive leafy spurge remain a major concern.
1: It stabilizes the sand dunes and kind of fills them in and outcompetes other plants, including the smooth goosefoot and the hairy prairie clover that we were interested in. And so we're trying to work with these landowners to manage it as best we can.
0: Now, the Rare Plants and Ranchers program works with landowners across about 140,000 acres in the province. We got more on this story for you under our ag section on discovermoosejaw.com.
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0: That's the 54th Annual Lancer Choke Cherry Festival and Mud Bogs happening October 10th and 11th. And if you have an event or a fundraiser to share for your community, you can post it for free on the West Central Online Events page.
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2: I'm Cooper Douglas with your local news, streaming now through the West Central Online app. Rosetown and Kyle RCMP are investigating an assault in Rosetown and the theft of a pickup truck from a business parking lot. The assault was reported October 1st, while the white Chevrolet Silverado was reported stolen yesterday near Highways 7 and 4. Police are asking residents and businesses to check footage for a blue GMC Sierra seen in that area Thursday morning. RCMP also responded to well-being checks and a suspicious person complaint and issued 23 traffic-related charges during the reporting period. Two people have been sentenced in Kindersley Provincial Court after pleading guilty to separate assault charges on Tuesday. Janie Blair received a 12-month conditional sentence order for two incidents involving her partner, while Keegan Bayette was sentenced to 6 months for an assault at a company crew house. Blair's conditions include counseling and restrictions on contact with her partner, and Bayette is prohibited from contacting the complainant and must pay a $100 victim fine surcharge. Firefighters in Elrose brought fire safety lessons directly to local children during Fire Prevention Week. Members of the department brought out a fire engine and rescue unit, giving kids a chance to explore the equipment and learn about staying safe. EMS head Pierre Gautze explains.
3: They did took out one of our engines and our rescue unit, and they gave the kids a little bit of a tour through it and just talked to them a little bit about fire safety.
2: The visit was part of the department's efforts to promote fire prevention and connect with young residents. The Rosetown Fire Department is looking for help as winter recruitment gets underway. No firefighting experience is needed, with successful applicants receiving training and hands-on experience while serving their community as paid on-call firefighters. Those interested can meet department members and check out emergency equipment during Rosetown's Harvest Family Festival, running through Sunday.

0: And before we go, conservation officers are monitoring reports of southwest Saskatchewan cougar sightings near Clearwater Lake Regional Park. The province says cougars are a natural part of the landscape and generally avoid people, but residents are encouraged to stay alert outdoors, make noise while hiking, and keep pets on a leash. Anyone facing an immediate threat to human safety should call 911, while aggressive wildlife encounters can be reported to the Turn-In Poachers and Polluters line at 1-800-667-7561. Access news anytime and anywhere. 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
0: The Kindersley Junior Clippers continue a five-game homestand this weekend, welcoming the Warman Wolverines to town tonight before taking on the Melfort Mustangs on Saturday inside Interpipeline Arena. The Clippers beat the battle.

0: Flin Flon. There will be a winner-take-all Game 5 in the MLB divisional round after the Cleveland Guardians took down the Chicago White Sox for a second straight game on the road last night. The Guards won 9-5 on the back of a 6-run sixth inning, retaking the lead after surrendering it to the Sox in the bottom of the fifth. Now after an off day, Game 5 goes Saturday night in Cleveland, with the winner moving on to face the Tampa Bay Rays in the ALCS. The NLCS between the Milwaukee Brewers and LA Dodgers gets underway Sunday. And remember, West Central Online is your source for all the latest local sports, scores, and stories.
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0: A nice day for most of the region today, though cooler weather is entering the picture up north. Kindersley and Central have a partly cloudy high of 23 today, southeast winds at 20, becoming southwest at 30 to 50 into this afternoon. Unity and North are cooler today with cloud cover and a high of 14, east winds gusting between 30 and 50. Looking south to Lederan area, it's another mix of sun and cloud with a nice high of 23, southwest winds at 20 today, increasing to between 40 and 60. Partly cloudy skies continue in the region tonight with lows around 5, periods of rain in the forecast north. Looking at tomorrow, rain continues up north for a high of 6, northwest winds between 30 and 50, while the temperature falls to 3 in the afternoon. Elsewhere, central areas have a high of 7 with a 60% chance of showers and northwest winds between 30 and 50, while to the south the high is 8 with a 30% chance of showers and the same northwest gusts. Tomorrow night, cloudy again around the region with lows hanging out around 0, chances of rain lingering to the north. Sunday, more cloud cover with highs of 3 to 4 region-wide, wet stuff again possible up north as cloudy evening lows drop between minus 2 and 4. Monday sees sunshine returning for the region, highs of 7 to 9 before skies stay clear into the evening, lows back below 0. Then Tuesday, another sunny day with highs climbing up closer into the mid-teens, cloud cover back at night with lows expected around 1. Get the latest forecast at your fingertips. Download the West Central Online app today.
2: Dry weather has helped farmers make significant progress with the harvest. Manitoba Agriculture's oilseed specialist, Sonia Wilson, says harvest is now about three quarters complete in the province.
3: We're sitting at about 75% harvested.
2: Crop specialist Kim Stonehouse updates us on the situation in Saskatchewan.
4: The warm and dry weather that we've had over the last couple of weeks has really allowed harvest to progress very well. Despite some of the challenges, of course, the high humidity and dew in the mornings made for very short combining days. But provincially, right now, we're at 82% of the crop.
2: Alberta's crop report, which comes out later this afternoon, is expected to see a decent jump as well. Last week's numbers had the province at 60% complete. For Golden West, I'm Glendalee Allen Vossler.
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3: Now, your West Central online weather.
4: A nice day for most of the region today, although cooler weather is moving into the north. Kindersley and central areas will see a partly cloudy high of 23, southeast winds at 20, shifting southwest at 30 to 50 this afternoon. Unity and areas north are cooler, cloudy skies and a high of 14, with easterly winds gusting between 30 and 50. South toward Leader and area, expect a mix of sun and cloud with a high of 23, southwest winds at 20, increasing between 40 and 60. Tonight, expect partly cloudy skies continuing with lows near 5, although northern areas could see periods of rain. Tomorrow, rain's expected to continue in the north, temperatures reaching around 6 before dropping to 3 in the afternoon, northwest winds gusting between 30 and 50. Central areas are looking at a high of 7 with a 60% chance of showers, while the south reaches 8 with a 30% chance, both areas also seeing northwest wind gusts of 30 to 50. Tomorrow night should stay cloudy, lows hanging out near 0, lingering rain chances in the north as well. 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Get entered from just after 6 until kickoff at 7, and you could be the lucky contestant chosen to take the kick. I'm Cooper Douglas.
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10: West Central Saskatchewan's in for a pleasant day in the central and southern regions, while cooler conditions settle in up north. Kindersley and Central will reach a high of 23 under par.

0: Partly cloudy skies, southeast winds at 20, shifting southwest and gusting between 30 and 50 this afternoon. Unity and areas north will see more cloud cover and a high of 14, with easterly winds gusting between 30 and 50. Around Leader and to the south, expect a mix of sun and cloud with another high of 23, southwest winds increasing from 20 to gusts of 40 to 60. Tonight, expect lows around 5 with partly cloudy skies, periods of rain possible to the north. Tomorrow then turns much cooler, northern areas seeing rain continuing with a high of 6 before temperatures fall to 3 in the afternoon, northwest gusts of 30 to 50 in the forecast. Central areas are looking at a high of 7 tomorrow with a 60% chance of showers, while the south reaches a high of 8 with a 30% chance, northwest winds gusting between 30 and 50 across both regions. Cloudy skies then return tomorrow night, lows around 0 with a chance of lingering rain in the north. Get the latest forecast by downloading the West Central Online app, and be sure to head on out to Roastown tonight for some football and to celebrate 60 years of CJYM 1330. We're marking the station milestone with a kick-to-win contest at the Roastown Royals football game, giving one lucky contestant a chance to kick for $1,330. Get entered just after 6 o'clock until kickoff at 7, and you could be the one selected to take the kick. I'm Cooper Douglas.
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1: The Kennersley Curling Club is having their annual general meeting on Thursday, October 15th at 7 o'clock in the Curling Club Lounge. It's a chance to hear what's happening in the club, have your say, and help shape the upcoming curling season. They're also looking for 2 new board members, so if you'd like to get involved, you can put your name in at that AGM. That's the Kennersley Curling Club AGM on Thursday, October 15th at 7 p.m. at the Kennersley Curling Club. And if you have an event or a fundraiser to share for your community, you can post it for free on the West Central Online Events page.
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2: I'm Cooper Douglas with your local news, streaming now through the West Central Online app. Two guilty pleas in separate assault cases led to conditional sentences in Kindersley Provincial Court back on Tuesday. Janie Blair was handed a 12-month conditional sentence order following two incidents involving her partner. The judge noted her progress since resuming prescribed medication and participating in counseling. In a separate case, Keegan Byatt received a 6-month conditional sentence for slapping a coworker during an argument at a company crew house. His conditions include no contact with the complainant and a $100 victim fine surcharge. Rosetown and Kyle RCMP dealt with an assault complaint, a stolen truck, and several community safety calls between October 2nd and the 8th. Police continue to investigate an assault reported in Rosetown late October 1st, along with the theft of a white 2003 Chevrolet Silverado from a business parking lot just yesterday. Investigators are asking the public to look for dashcam or security footage showing a blue GMC Sierra in the area between 5 and 7 a.m. Thursday morning. Officers also handled well-being checks and issued 23 traffic-related charges during the week. The Rosetown Fire Department is recruiting paid on-call firefighters with no previous experience required. New members will receive hands-on training while learning emergency response skills and helping keep their community safe. Residents can meet firefighters.

0: Cougar sightings reported near Clearwater Lake Regional Park have conservation officers monitoring activity in southwest Saskatchewan. The province reminds residents that cougars are native to the area and typically avoid people. Those heading outdoors are encouraged to stay aware of their surroundings, make noise on trails, and keep pets leashed. If a cougar poses an immediate threat to human safety, call 911. Aggressive wildlife encounters in general can also be reported to the provincial tip line at 1-800-667-7561. Stay connected. 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
0: The Kindersley Junior Clippers continue their five-game homestand this weekend, welcoming the Warman Wolverines tonight before hosting the Melfort Mustangs Saturday at Interpipeline Arena. Both games have a 7:30 puck drop, the Clippers coming off a 5-2 win over the Battleford's North Stars last Friday, now facing a tough test against Warman, who sit atop the SJHL standings with a 5-1 record and two shootout losses, while Saturday brings a matchup with the 4-3 Mustangs in Kindersley. The Clippers are 3-2 on the season, tied with LaRonge for the fewest games played in the league so far. After this weekend, Kindersley's back home to host Melville for two next weekend before heading out on the road to face Nipawin and Flin Flon. The MLB divisional round will go to a winner-take-all Game 5 after the Cleveland Guardians beat the Chicago White Sox 9-5 on the road last night. Cleveland scored 6 runs in the 6th inning to reclaim the lead after Chicago went ahead in the 5th. After an off day, the deciding game goes Saturday night in Cleveland, the winner advancing to face the Tampa Bay Rays in the ALCS. Meanwhile, the NLCS between the Milwaukee Brewers and two-time defending champion Los Angeles Dodgers opens on Sunday. And remember, West Central Online is your source for all the latest local sports, scores, and stories.
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0: A nice day for most of the region today, though cooler weather is entering the picture up north. Kindersley and Central have a partly cloudy high of 23 today, southeast winds at 20, becoming southwest at 30 to 50 into this afternoon. Unity and North are cooler today with cloud cover and a high of 14, east winds gusting between 30 and 50. Looking south to Leader and area, it's another mix of sun and cloud with a nice high of 23, southwest winds at 20 today, increasing to between 40 and 60. Partly cloudy skies continue in the region tonight with lows around 5, periods of rain in the forecast north. Looking at tomorrow, rain continues up north for a high of 6, northwest winds between 30 and 50, while the temperature falls to 3 in the afternoon. Elsewhere, central areas have a high of 7 with a 60% chance of showers and northwest winds between 30 and 50, while to the south the high is 8 with a 30% chance of showers and the same northwest gusts. Tomorrow night, cloudy again around the region with lows hanging out around 0, chances of rain lingering to the north. Sunday, more cloud cover with highs of 3 to 4 region-wide, wet stuff again possible up north as cloudy evening lows drop between minus 2 and 4. Monday sees sunshine returning for the region, highs of 7 to 9 before skies stay clear into the evening lows back below 0. Then Tuesday, another sunny day with highs climbing up closer into the mid-teens, cloud cover back at night with lows expected around 1. Get the latest forecast at your fingertips. Download the West Central Online app today.
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0: West Texas Intermediate is down 90 cents to $90.59 a barrel, and Brent crude is down $1.53 to $102.75 a barrel. Natural gas is down 1.2% to 3.130 per gigajoule. 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
2: Taking a look at the markets, canola, November, 820.20, up 4.30. January, 833.30, up 4.40. Spring wheat, Minneapolis, December, $7.06. Hard red winter wheat, December, $270. Wheat, December, $684.75, up $150. Corn, December, $500.75, up 50 cents. Oats, December, $442.75, up $9. Soybeans, November, $1,295.50, up $8. Soybean meal, October, $366, up $5.30. Soybean oil, October, $67.75, up

0: $0.13. Feeder cattle, October, $336.73. 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Lean hogs, October, $78.91. The Canadian dollar is 70 cents, and crude oil, West Texas Intermediate, 91.47. For Golden West, I'm Glendalee Allen Vossler.
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It is football night in Rosetown. Don't know what the weather's going to be like tonight. We're approaching our first minus temperatures of the year potentially, but hopefully that doesn't scare people from coming on out to Rosetown, because we have a special opportunity. CJYM 1330 is celebrating 60 years this year, and the radio station's going to be at the football game tonight in Rosetown. We have a special kick to win contest, and the winner's going to get, you guessed it, $1,330. So that's all exciting. Maybe you'd heard about it throughout the week, but joining us this week is Rosetown football coach Mitch Wintonik, vice principal at RCHS, actually. Congrats, Mitch. But bring you on here, because it is quite the

0: exciting time in a roast town, and maybe you could just share what you guys have going on.
1: Yeah, thanks for having me. It's our Harvest Festival weekend. Great community events on Friday, Saturday, Sunday, actually throughout the whole week. People come home for school reunions. The town just always bustling. Hopefully the weather holds up for it. Our part, as part of the football team, we've hosted our annual Friday Night Lights game, Friday of the Harvest Fest, I think, for the last 13 years. I need to thank Mainline Motors for always sponsoring that and getting the lights in, and then Simplot and Western Sales for hauling them from J&H Rentals in Kindersley. So thanks to those businesses for helping us out as well.
0: Awesome. And so touch on the football side of things right now. How's the team looking? And it's always fun to play under lights. I'm sure the boys are excited about that.
1: We got a pretty good group this year. We're super physical. Kids are learning every day, getting better, coming with that mentality to just get better every day. It's a huge game for us, Colvette. They've had our numbers over the past few years. We played them tough for three quarters, and then the score gets away from us in the fourth. Had a really good game against them on September 17th. Just came up on the wrong side of it. But, you know, we feel like if we play that quality of football throughout the year, there's a good chance we'll be playing November 14th. So we just got to keep that mentality going forward.
0: And obviously you coach the team on the field. That's their chance to show what they got, you know, show off in front of the student body, you know, play their game. It sounds like there's also going to be a chance for some other Rosetown students to show off on Friday night, show their talents. What's the dance routine planned Friday night?
1: Yeah. As far as the routine, I'm not really sure, but we got some entertainment by Forever Dance. We always try to incorporate as many students as we can in any activity we do. As a football coach, I try to look for opportunities for non-football students to showcase their talents and the things they enjoy. So it's awesome that we get our local dance studio to give a little halftime performance.
0: Yeah, it'll be so cool to see Rosetown Central High School taking the spotlight Friday night, leading right into the Harvest Festival on Saturday, always a busy day in Rosetown. And of course, though, Friday night tonight is going to be the spotlight event. So kick to win, $1,330. Anyone who's interested in that, you're going to want to tie your shoes tight. You're going to want to show up to the field around 6 o'clock, find our entry tent. You can get entered, and entries go till kickoff. We'll select a winner shortly after, and you can mentally prepare for that big kick. But again, should be very exciting. Unfortunately, you'll probably be talking to the team during halftime and won't be able to watch, but it's just so exciting when that opportunity is available, and, you know, something novel and new for football in Rosetown. So thanks for joining me, Coach, and anything else you got to say?
1: No, just looking forward to Friday and having our students showcase themselves in many different ways, and appreciate you having me.
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13: A nice day for most of the region today, although cooler weather is moving into the north. Kindersley and central areas will see a partly cloudy high of 23, southeast winds at 20, shifting southwest at 30 to 50 this afternoon. Unity and areas north are cooler, cloudy skies and a high of 14, with easterly winds gusting between 30 and 50. South toward Leader and area, expect a mix of sun and cloud with a high of 23, southwest winds at 20, increasing between 40 and 60. Tonight, expect partly cloudy skies continuing with lows near 5, although northern areas could see periods of rain. Tomorrow, rain's expected to continue in the north, temperatures reaching around 6 before dropping to 3 in the afternoon, northwest winds gusting between 30 and 50. Central areas are looking at a high of 7 with a 60% chance of showers, while the south reaches 8 with a 30% chance, both areas also seeing northwest wind gusts of 30 to 50. Tomorrow night should stay cloudy, lows hanging out near 0, lingering rain chances in the north as well. 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Get entered from just after 6 until kickoff at 7, and you could be the lucky contestant chosen to take the kick. I'm Cooper Douglas.
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10: West Central Saskatchewan's in for a pleasant day in the central and southern regions while cooler conditions settle in up north. Kindersley and Central will reach a high of 23 under partly cloudy skies. Southeast winds at 20, shifting southwest and gusting between 30 and 50 this afternoon. Unity and areas north will see more cloud cover and a high of 14, with easterly winds gusting between 30 and 50. Around Leader and to the south, expect a mix of sun and cloud with another high of 23. Southwest winds increasing from 20 to gusts of 40 to 60. Tonight, expect lows around 5 with partly cloudy skies, periods of rain possible to the north. Tomorrow then turns much cooler, northern areas seeing rain continuing with a high of 6 before temperatures fall to 3 in the afternoon, northwest gusts of 30 to 50 in the forecast. Central areas are looking at a high of 7 tomorrow with a 60% chance of showers, while the south reaches a high of 8 with a 30% chance, northwest winds gusting between 30 and 50 across both regions. Cloudy skies then return tomorrow night, lows around 0 with a chance of lingering rain in the north. Get the latest forecast by downloading the West Central Online app and be sure

0: to head on out to Roast Down tonight for some football and to celebrate 60 years of CJYM 1330. We're marking the station milestone with a kick-to-win contest at the Roast Down Royals football game, giving one lucky contestant a chance to kick for $1,330. Get entered just after 6 o'clock until kickoff at 7, and you could be the one selected to take the kick. I'm Cooper Douglas.
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1: The Rosetown Kinsmen Club is hosting a comedy night Friday, October 16th at the Rosetown Civic Center featuring comedian Daryl Kuzman. There will also be a cash bar and silent auction with proceeds going towards local community projects. That's the Rosetown Kinsmen Club comedy night on Friday, October 16th. And if you have an event or a fundraiser to share for your community, you can post it for free on the West Central online events page.
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1: 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They're currently closed for renovations reopening in October. Thank you for waiting and giving them the time to make the clinic even better. They'll see you soon.
2: 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Dara Brooke received a 12-month conditional sentence for uttering threats with conditions including addictions counseling and no contact with the complainant. In a separate case, Gail Radke was fined nearly $3,000 and handed a one-year driving prohibition after pleading guilty to impaired driving. Find more on each case and other court news from the week at West Central Law Online. Two people are facing drug trafficking charges after Turtleford RCMP seized about 40 grams of suspected cocaine during a traffic stop in the RM of Frenchman Butte. Police say officers stopped a truck traveling without its lights on Highway 21 back in September, arresting the driver and two passengers. As a result,

0: Olby Rigaudel of the RM of Frenchman Butte and Christine Russell of St. Walburg are each charged with possession of cocaine for the purpose of trafficking, Colby also facing driving and release order charges. The allegations have not yet been proven in court. Saskatchewan's serious incident response team is investigating after a man was injured during arrest involving Battleford's RCMP on Mosquito Grizzly Bear's Head Lean Man First Nation. Police say the incident happened Tuesday when a male passenger was removed from a vehicle and arrested after refusing to exit. EMS assessed the man, who was later released without charges. CERT is investigating the circumstances surrounding the police interaction and the man's injury. Back to local news now. Kerrobert is celebrating the season tomorrow with its fifth annual Harvest Festival, featuring a parade, family activities, live entertainment, and fundraising. The parade starts at 11 a.m. with the rest of the festivities taking place at the Prairieland Community Center after a change of venue due to the cooler forecast. Highlights tomorrow include a vendor market, face painting, wagon rides, and a supper fundraiser supporting the Kerrobert Courthouse restoration. Organizers remind visitors that some activities will be outdoors, so be sure to dress warm. And last up, Roastdown Kinsmen are preparing for another night of comedy as the club raises money for future community initiatives. Kinsmen member Clark Gowerluck says there isn't one specific project attached to this year's fundraiser.
1: Right now, we don't have a specific project on the go. We kind of wrapped up a couple of our last projects, so right now it's just kind of just a general community initiatives.
0: Roastdown's annual comedy night takes place next Friday at the Roastdown Civic Center. Tickets $60 each, including supper. News on the go. 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
0: The Kindersley Junior Clippers are home tonight, continuing a five-game homestand. Friday sees a matchup with the first-place Warman Wolverines before Kindersley hosts the Melfort Mustangs on Saturday. Both games get underway at 7:30 at Inter Pipeline Arena. A pair of Friday Night Lights matchups headline high school football tonight across West Central.

0: Oxyplenty hosting Rostherne and Delisle welcoming Humboldt. The Saskatchewan Roughriders aren't in action until Thanksgiving Monday when they open a home-and-home series against Montreal, looking to keep their playoff hopes alive after last week's loss to Calgary. Saskatchewan no longer controls its own playoff destiny, with games remaining against Montreal and Edmonton. The Riders could get a boost from several injured players nearing a return on Monday, including Tavon Campbell and returner Matthew Sexton. Monday's game is an early one, kickoff set for 11 o'clock. And remember, West Central Online is your source for all the latest local sports, scores, and stories.
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0: A nice one for most of the region today, though cooler weather is moving in up north. Kindersley and central areas are partly cloudy with a high of 23, southwest winds gusting between 30 and 50 this afternoon. Unity and the north are cooler, cloudy skies and a high of 14, east winds gusting between 30 and 50. Down south to Leader and area, expect a mix of sun and cloud with a high of 23, southwest winds gusting between 40 and 60. Partly cloudy skies continue tonight with lows around 5, periods of rain possible in the north. Tomorrow, rain continues up north with a high of 6, northwest winds gusting between 30 and 50, temperatures expected to fall to 3 by the afternoon. Central areas have a high of 7 tomorrow with a 60% chance of showers, while the south reaches a high of 8 with a 30% chance of showers, northwest winds gusting between 30 and 50. Tomorrow night then stays cloudy, lows hanging out near 0 with a chance of lingering rain in the north. Sunday brings more cloud cover, highs of 3 to 4 across the region, rain remaining possible up north, while evening lows fall between minus 2 and minus 4. Sunshine returns Monday, highs of 7 to 9 and clear skies continuing into the evening, overnight temperatures dropping below 0. Tuesday then looks sunny as well, highs climbing into the mid-teens before cloud cover returns overnight, lows settling around 1. Stay weather ready, stream us anytime and anywhere by downloading the West Central Online app.
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0: West Texas Intermediate is down 90 cents to $90.59 a barrel, and Brent crude is down $1.53 to $102.75 a barrel. Natural gas is down 1.2% to 3.130 per gigajoule. 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
3: Today on the Prairie Ag Wire, a reminder about a couple of sustainability incentive programs that are available for producers. Joining me on the program today to talk about these, Curtis Granger, the Director of Products, Pricing, and Sales Strategy at Farm Credit Canada. Now, Curtis, on October the 1st, FCC reopened applications for two sustainability incentive programs. Can you fill us in on these programs and how they work?
4: Yeah, for sure. So we have a couple programs that have opened here on October 1st. So we have our program with Ducks Unlimited Canada, which has a partnership with PepsiCo as well on the marginal areas program with Ducks Unlimited. And then we also opened up our program with Fertilizer Canada and the 4R Nutrient Stewardship Program. So I'll maybe start with the 4R one with Fertilizer Canada. So really the goal here is really to make it easier for producers to adopt sustainable fertilizer management practices and provide practical financial incentives for these things. The 4R program really helps farmers improve nutrient efficiency while really just supporting longer term environmental stewardship on the land they grow on. So with 4R, kind of how that one works is they have to be an FCC customer and have an Ag Expert account. And prior to the growing season, they would have had to have a 4R plan in place with their agronomist. And really throughout the year, they enter in some data into Ag Expert related to their 4R plan. And now that the growing season is concluding for most farmers out there, is after the growing season, they apply to the program through FCC's website, and then they really get their agronomist to confirm that at least 50% or more of their acres were in line with that 4R plan that they set out early in the year. And the incentives for that program, so basically it's it's up to a maximum of $4,000. And how that works is if a customer has like $800,000 or more of lending with Farm Credit Canada, they would hit

0: that maximum. And then if they have less than $800,000 worth of lending, it's prorated from there. So that's the 4R plan in a nutshell. And then with Ducks Unlimited, so basically they need to be an FCC customer, and they're they've entered into the marginal areas program with Ducks Unlimited, and they're still in good standing with that marginal areas program. And really, they just apply into the program with FCC here, and same thing, up to $4,000, and same math on the kind of cap there. With the marginal areas program, it also has like kind of a $100 per acre cap as well, just to kind of make it make sense on that front. And really, with that partnership with Ducks Unlimited and PepsiCo, they can get additional incentives from PepsiCo. So PepsiCo matches FCC 50 cents on the dollar there. And it's really a partnership that helps farmers generate really environmental benefits while maintaining strong productive operations. Because the whole point of the marginal areas program, it's really kind of converting that unprofitable land into perennial cover, which is kind of works out for the producer from a financial standpoint, while also having some environmental benefits.
1: Now, a lot of producers I talk to are very environmentally conscious and have been doing a lot of this work for years. Knowing that there's an opportunity to be paid for some of this work is really key, especially right now when we look at the price of inputs.
0: Absolutely. And, you know, we recognize that, you know, Canadian ranchers and farmers, we grow the most sustainable food in the world, which is really incredible. And really the whole intent of not only these programs, but the other incentive programs at FCC is really just supporting our producers in the industry on where they're already trying to go, and really just providing some financial incentives and kind of some practicality behind that on how it all works.
1: If producers are looking for more information, where can they go?
0: Go to FCC's website, or honestly just on Google and Google, you know, FCC Sustainability Incentive Programs. You'll land on the page there, and you'll not only see these two programs that just opened, but the other few programs that FCC has in market as well, with, you know, partnerships with the Canadian Roundtable for Sustainable Beef, Dairy Farmers of Canada, and things like that.
1: I've been talking with Curtis Granger, the Director of Products, Pricing, and Sales Strategy with Farm Credit Canada. For Golden West, I'm Glendale Allen Bossler.
2: 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As farms become more profitable, many begin accumulating retained earnings and investment assets inside the corporation. While that may seem harmless, those decisions can sometimes affect future access to lifetime capital gains exemption if not monitored carefully.

0: may seem harmless, those decisions can sometimes affect future access to lifetime capital gains exemption if not monitored carefully. This is one of the reasons we encourage firms to periodically review their corporate structure rather than waiting until retirement is around the corner. A strong capital gains strategy isn't built overnight. 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
8: Rain and some drizzle will continue to occur across the northern part of Saskatchewan as we move forward through the day today. Most of this precipitation will stay north of Highway 16. I'm meteorologist Drew Lerner for the Golden West Radio Network. The precipitation is expected to be relatively light, and it's all part of a very complex storm system that will be impacting the region as we go forward through the weekend. We are expecting to see an end to the warm weather that has been occurring this week.

0: The precipitation in the north, though, is expected to be relatively light and most significant near and north of the tree line. I do not expect to see much more than maybe 3 to around 8 millimeters of moisture to occur between Highway 16 and the tree line, and that will occur during the course of the day today. Now, as we go into the night tonight and into the day tomorrow, we will see a low pressure system that will move to the east across Saskatchewan and into Manitoba. And as that takes place, the wind will switch around to the north and northeast, and that will pull some of that moisture back down across the province, and we'll see scattered showers of rain and perhaps a little bit of snow. Most of the coldest air will be off to the west and north, and so I don't really expect to see a lot of snow occur across the region, but it will be in the air across the northwest half of the province during the course of the day on Saturday. And again, I don't expect it to accumulate very well, except, again, near and north of the tree line. And in that particular area, there could be some significant accumulations. But the bulk of Saskatchewan's crop country will not be impacted. And travel shouldn't be terribly hindered, but there will be a lot of drizzle and light rain showers and even a little bit of snow that will occur periodically. A disturbance down in the northern U.S. plains may bring on a little bit more meaningful snow in the Cypress Hills area, maybe reaching up close to Swift Current or even around the Valmarie area, and that will occur on Saturday night into Sunday morning. But that's probably the only place where there could be some well-organized snowfall, except near and north of the tree line. We do expect the temperatures to come down. We'll be in the teens today and some 20s in the southwest and south central parts of the region, maybe even in the southeast. But as we go forward into Saturday and Sunday, the temperatures will come down. And highs will be in the single digits for a couple of days, and nighttime lows will be in the negative single digits, perhaps a few positive single digits as well. And then as we get into next week and drier weather returns, we should see the sun help to warm us back up into the teens once again. For the Golden West Radio Network, I'm meteorologist Drew Lerner.
1: Heartland Livestock Market Report. Donnie Peacock reporting from the Swift Current Yards. First calf sale of the season yesterday in Swift Current. 2,121 calves on offer. Boy, it's a nice trade. Boy, what a way to get it kicked off. The Colvins from Bethune, Saskatchewan at 40 big Black Angus semi-cross calves, weight 735, bring 553 a pound or $4,064. Here's 35 Red Cross steers, 681 at 562. 22 fancy Hereford steers, 665. They bring 552 a pound. 600-pound red and black steers and red gross trade from 597 to 603. Lots of that weight of calves on offer. The 540 weight black steers, 659. The red, 654. Another set of black steers at 652. Here's 110 of the Yonkey Ranch black steers. Now, these calves are very good, and they're double vaccinated as well. Weigh 535, bring 674 per pound. Here's 41 Hereford steers, 527, bring 660.

0: 484 pound red steers, 703, a set of blacks at 713, and a set of 470 weight black springs, 717. The 453 pound Yonkey black steers at 745. 417 weight blacks, 780. Here's 30 lightweights, 380, bring 840, and another 28 of them at 896, weighing 371. The peewees, 285, bring 945. Into the heifer trade. The heifer trade may be just a little snappier than people expected it to be. 602-pound black heifers, 524. 614 red crosses at 507. 545 and weight heifers at 546, another set at 542. Now, the packets from Chaplin had 24 F1 black white face Hereford Angus cross, 523, bring 597 a pound, or $3,122. They go back out to make mama cows. 131 black heifers, 470. Bring 623. The Yonkey Ranch vaccinate heifers, 485, bring 627. Into the 409-pound heifers, 685, and some 419-pound Red Cross, 680. The 430-pound Yonkey heifers, 694. And little light heifers, black ones at 356, 735. The Red Cross heifers at that weight, 805. The 260 weight peewee heifers, 868 per pound. It's going to be a big week coming up. Tuesday, it'll be lots of cows and open heifers in the run. Saturday, it is so full in Swift Current, we couldn't even squeeze in a field mouse. I mean, it is packed. And the Thursday sale, that's really developing. There's like 2,500 calves booked in that one as well. We're getting lots of really good Black Angus calves coming on Thursday. If you're wanting to move this week, we can get you fitted in there yet. Give them a call at the yard, 773-3174. That's the way it is in cattle country. Heartland Swift Current.
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1: Warmer weather today before a sharp cool down tomorrow for West Central. Kindersley and Central areas will see a mix of sun and cloud and a high of 23. Southwest winds gusting between 30 and 50. Unity and areas north are seeing cloudy skies and a cooler high of 14 today. East winds gusting between 30 and 50. Leader and southern areas will see a mix of sun and cloud as well, a high of 23 with southwest winds gusting between 40 and 60. Tonight skies will be partly cloudy with temperatures dropping to around 5, rain also possible in the north. Tomorrow, much cooler air moves in, the north expecting continued rain with a high of 6 before temperatures fall to 3 through the afternoon, northwest winds also gusting between 30 and 50. Central areas are forecast to reach a high of 7 with a 60% chance of showers. Further south, the high will be 8 with a 30% chance of rain. Northwest winds gusting between 30 and 50 across both areas. Tomorrow night will remain cloudy, low sitting near 0 with a chance of rain lingering to the north. 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I'm Cooper Douglas.
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2: I'm Cooper Douglas with your local news, streaming now through the West Central Online app. Two cases were heard in Kindersley Provincial Court on Tuesday. Dara Brooke received a 12-month conditional sentence for uttering threats following an incident in Loose Land, with conditions including addictions counseling and no contact with the complainant. In a separate case, Gail Radke was fined just under $3,000.

$1,000 and handed a one-year driving prohibition after pleading guilty to impaired driving in the rural municipality of Oakdale. Read more about both cases and other court news from the week at West Central Online. An independent investigation is underway after a man was injured during an arrest by Battleford's RCMP on Mosquito Grizzly Bears Head Lean Man First Nation. Happening back on Tuesday, RCMP say the man was a passenger in a vehicle stopped and was arrested after refusing to get out. He was assessed by EMS and later released without charges. Saskatchewan's Serious Incident Response Team is now investigating the circumstances surrounding the arrest and the injury. Turtleford RCMP have laid drug trafficking charges against two people after a traffic stop on Highway 21 in the RM of Frenchman Butte. Officers say they pulled over a truck back on September 24th after noticing it was traveling without its lights on. A search turned up about 40 grams of suspected cocaine, cash, and trafficking paraphernalia. Colby Rigadell and Christine Russell are each charged with possession of cocaine for the purpose of trafficking, Colby also facing additional charges related to driving and release order charges. The allegations have not been proven in court.

0: Swinging back over to local news, tickets are now available for the Roastown Kinsmen's 5th Annual Comedy Night happening next Friday at the local Civic Center. Roastown Kinsmen member Clark Gowerluck says the club has seen strong attendance at past comedy nights.
1: I think in past years, if we get 100, 150, that's kind of our sweet spot in the past. I think going back a couple of years ago, our first one, we had Quick Dick, and I think we had like 280 in there.
0: Tickets are $60 and available at Athletes Haven, Economy Stationery, or through the Roastown Kinsmen directly. And before we go, Corroborate's 5th Annual Harvest Festival is set for tomorrow with a full day of activities planned at the Prairieland Community Center. The town's parade gets underway at 11 a.m., followed by a vendor market, live music, face painting, and outdoor attractions. The festival also includes a supper fundraiser for the Corroborate Courthouse Restoration Project, serving smokies, hot dogs, and homemade sides from 5 to 8. Organizers say some activities will remain outdoors, so visitors are encouraged to dress for the colder weather. Stream us anytime, from anywhere. 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
0: The Kindersley Junior Clippers continue their 5-game homestand this weekend with a pair of games at Interpipeline Arena. Kindersley welcomes the

0: Cobras face Meadow Lake in Kerrobert, where local fans can cheer on Kerrobert and area players along with coach Troy Snyder. Earlier games at 4 o'clock today see Plenty hosting Rosthern and Delisle welcoming Humboldt. And the Saskatchewan Roughriders are running out of room for error as they prepare to face Montreal on Thanksgiving Monday. After a loss to Calgary, Saskatchewan needs a strong finish to stay in the playoff picture, with the Alouettes and Edmonton Elks remaining on the schedule. The Riders are also hoping for reinforcements, with several injured players working toward a return for the final stretch. Kickoff from Percival Molson Stadium in Montreal is set for 11 a.m. on Monday. And remember, West Central Online is your source for all the latest local sports, scores, and stories.
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0: A nice one for most of the region today, though cooler weather is moving in up north. Kindersley and central areas are partly cloudy with a high of 23. Southwest winds gusting between 30 and 50 this afternoon. Unity and the north are cooler, cloudy skies and a high of 14. East winds gusting between 30 and 50. Down south to Leader and area, expect a mix of sun and cloud with a high of 23. Southwest winds gusting between 40 and 60. Partly cloudy skies continue tonight with lows around 5. Periods of rain possible in the north. Tomorrow, rain continues up north with a high of 6. Northwest winds gusting between 30 and 50. Temperatures expected to fall to 3 by the afternoon. Central areas have a high of 7 tomorrow with a 60% chance of showers, while the south reaches a high of 8 with a 30% chance of showers. Northwest winds gusting between 30 and 50. Tomorrow night then stays cloudy, lows hanging out near 0 with a chance of lingering rain in the north. Sunday brings more cloud cover, highs of 3 to 4 across the region, rain remaining possible up north, while evening lows fall between minus 2 and minus 4. Sunshine returns Monday, highs of 7 to 9 and clear skies continuing into the evening, overnight temperatures dropping below 0. Tuesday then looks sunny as well, highs climbing into the mid-teens before cloud cover returns overnight, lows settling around 1. Stay weather ready. Stream us anytime and anywhere by downloading the West Central Online app.
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0: but cooler temperatures and rain are moving into the north. Kindersley and central areas will see a mix of sun and cloud and a high of 23, southwest winds gusting between 30 and 50. North around Unity, skies are cloudy with a cooler high of 14 and east winds gusting between 30 and 50. South around Leader and area, expect a mix of sun and cloud with another high of 23, southwest winds gusting between 40 and 60. Tonight, partly cloudy skies continue with lows around 5, periods of rain moving into the north. Tomorrow then brings a much cooler forecast, rain continuing in the north where temperatures reach a high of 6, falling to 3 in the afternoon, northwest winds gusting between 30 and 50. Central areas are looking at a high of 7 with a 60% chance of showers, then to the south there's a high of 8 with a 30% chance of showers, northwest winds gusting between 30 and 50. Cloudy skies then stick around tomorrow night, lows sitting near 0 with a chance of rain lingering up north. 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The station is 60 years old, and to celebrate, we're doing a kick-to-win contest at the Rosetown Royals football game worth $1,330. Get entered from just after 6 until kickoff at 7, and you could be the lucky contestant chosen to take the kick. I'm Cooper Douglas.
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10: Warmer weather today before a sharp cool down tomorrow for West Central. Kindersley and Central areas will see a mix of sun and cloud and a high of 23. Southwest winds gusting between 30 and 50. Unity and areas north are seeing cloudy skies and a cooler high of 14 today. East winds gusting between 30 and 50. Leader and southern areas will see a mix of sun and cloud as well, a high of 23 with southwest winds gusting between 40 and 60. Tonight's skies will be partly cloudy with temperatures dropping to around 5, rain also possible in the north. Tomorrow, much cooler air moves in, the north expecting continued rain with a high of 6 before temperatures fall to 3 through the afternoon. Northwest winds also gusting between 30 and 50. Central areas are forecast to reach a high of 7 with a 60% chance of showers. Further south, the high will be 8 with a 30% chance of rain. Northwest winds gusting between 30 and 50 across both areas. Tomorrow night will remain cloudy, lows sitting near 0 with a chance of rain lingering to the north. 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The station is 60 years old, and to celebrate, we're doing a kick-to-win contest at the Roastown Royals football game worth $1,330. Get entered from just after 6 until kickoff at 7, and you could be the lucky contestant chosen to take the kick. I'm Cooper Douglas.
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1: The 5th Annual Harvest Festival in Kerrobert is Saturday, October 10th. The day kicks off with the Chamber of Commerce Parade at 11, followed by a flag football game at the school. Then head on over to the fairgrounds for some more activities, including a bale castle, face painting, a small market, a mechanical bowl, and plenty of other fun. There's also a supper at 5 o'clock, and the bar will be open from 1 until 1. That's the 5th Annual Harvest Festival in Kerrobert, Saturday, October 10th. And if you have an event or a fundraiser to share for your community, you can post it for free on the West Central Online Events page.
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2: I'm Cooper Douglas with your local news, streaming now through the West Central Online app. Two people pleaded guilty to separate charges in Kindersley Provincial Court back on Tuesday. Dara Brooke received a 12-month conditional sentence for uttering threats with conditions including addictions counseling and no contact with the complainant. In a separate case, Gail Radke was fined nearly $3,000 and handed a one-year driving prohibition after pleading guilty to impaired driving. Find more on each case and other court news from the week at West Central Online. Two people are facing drug trafficking charges after Turtleford RCMP seized about 40 grams of suspected cocaine during a traffic stop in the RM of Frenchman Butte. Police say officers stopped a truck traveling without its lights on Highway 21 back in September, arresting the driver and two passengers. As a result, Colby Rigadell of the RM of Frenchman Butte and Christine Russell of St. Walberg are each charged with possession of cocaine for the purpose of trafficking, Colby also facing driving and release order charges. The allegations have not yet been proven in court. Saskatchewan's Serious Incident Response Team is investigating after a man was injured during arrest involving Battleford's RCMP on Mosquito Grizzly Bear's Head Lean Man First Nation. Police say the incident happened Tuesday when a male passenger was removed from a vehicle and arrested after refusing to exit. EMS assessed the man, who was later released without charges. CERT is investigating the circumstances surrounding the police interaction and the man's injury. Back to local news now. Corrobert is celebrating the season tomorrow with its fifth annual Harvest Festival, featuring a parade, family activities, live entertainment, and fundraising. The parade starts at 11 a.m. with the rest of the festivities taking place at the Prairieland Community Center after a change of venue due to the cooler forecast. Highlights tomorrow include a vendor market, face painting, wagon rides, and a supper fundraiser supporting the Corrobert Courthouse restoration. Organizers remind visitors that some activities will be outdoors, so be sure to dress warm. And last up, Roastown Kinsmen are preparing for another night of comedy as the club raises money for future community initiatives. Kinsmen member Clark Gowerluck says there isn't one specific project attached to this year's fundraiser.
3: Right now, we don't have a specific project on the go. We kind of wrapped up a couple of our last projects, so right now it's just a general community initiatives.
2: Roastown's annual comedy night takes place next Friday at the Roastown Civic Center. Tickets $60 each, including supper. News on the go. 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
2: The Kindersley Junior Clippers are home tonight, continuing a five-game homestand. Friday sees a matchup with the first-place Warman Wolverines before Kindersley hosts the Melfort Mustangs on Saturday. Both games get underway at 7:30 at Inter Pipeline Arena. A pair of Friday Night Lights matchups headline high school football tonight across West Central Saskatchewan. At 7, the KCS Cobras face Meadow Lake in Corrobert, while the 2-1 Roastown Royals host the undefeated Clavette Cougars at the same time. One lucky Roastown fan has a chance to take part in a kick-to-win contest at halftime, getting a chance to kick for $1,330 in celebration of CJYM 1330's 60th anniversary.

0: Three, in Kerrobert, fans will be able to cheer on the Cobras, featuring several local players from the area and coach Troy Snyder. Earlier games at 4 o'clock see Plenty hosting Rosthern and Delisle welcoming Humboldt. The Saskatchewan Roughriders aren't in action until Thanksgiving Monday when they open a home-and-home series against Montreal, looking to keep their playoff hopes alive after last week's loss to Calgary. Saskatchewan no longer controls its own playoff destiny, with games remaining against Montreal and Edmonton. The Riders could get a boost from several injured players nearing a return on Monday, including Tavon Campbell and returner Matthew Sexton. Monday's game is an early one, kickoff set for 11 o'clock. And remember, West Central Online is your source for all the latest local sports, scores, and stories.
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0: A nice one.

For most of the region today, though, cooler weather is moving in up north. Kindersley and central areas are partly cloudy with a high of 23, southwest winds gusting between 30 and 50 this afternoon. Unity and the north are cooler, cloudy skies and a high of 14, east winds gusting between 30 and 50. Down south to Lederan area, expect a mix of sun and cloud with a high of 23, southwest winds gusting between 40 and 60. Partly cloudy skies continue tonight with lows around 5, periods of rain possible in the north. Tomorrow, rain continues up north with a high of 6, northwest winds gusting between 30 and 50, temperatures expected to fall to 3 by the afternoon. Central areas have a high of 7 tomorrow with a 60% chance of showers, while the south reaches a high of 8 with a 30% chance of showers, northwest winds gusting between 30 and 50. Tomorrow night then stays cloudy, lows hanging out near 0 with a chance of lingering rain in the north. Sunday brings more cloud cover, highs of 3 to 4 across the region, rain remaining possible up north, while evening lows fall between minus 2 and minus 4. Sunshine returns Monday, highs of 7 to 9 and clear skies continuing into the evening, overnight temperatures dropping below 0. Tuesday then looks sunny as well, highs climbing into the mid-teens before cloud cover returns overnight, lows settling around 1. Stay weather ready, stream us anytime and anywhere by downloading the West Central Online.

0: livestock while also supporting livestock inspection initiatives. CEO of the Manitoba Beef Producers, Carson Callum.
1: Our provinces to the west of us all have for decades fed an inspection service, which effectively is, it proves who the owner is when you bring them to a sales facility before they're sold, whereas Manitoba hasn't had this. So now that we have an RCMP seat confirmed and have that enforcement wing, we're really looking forward to seeing an act and the full development of an inspection service.
0: Turkey will once again be the centerpiece on many Thanksgiving tables. Alberta's Darren Ferrance is chair of Turkey Farmers of Canada.
2: For Canadian production, we did 129 million kilograms of turkey last year, with about 22 million of that coming out of the prairie.
0: If you're looking for a turkey raised in Western Canada, look for Prairie Pride, Sunrise, or Lilydale. For Golden West, I'm Glendalee Allen Vossler.
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7: Most of the region's in for a pleasant day today, but cooler temperatures and rain are moving into the north. Kindersley and central areas will see a mix of sun and cloud and a high of 23. Southwest winds gusting between 30 and 50. North around Unity, skies are cloudy with a cooler high of 14 and east winds gusting between 30 and 50. South around Leader and area, expect a mix of sun and cloud with another high of 23. Southwest winds gusting between 40 and 60. Tonight, partly cloudy skies continue with lows around 5, periods of rain moving into the north. Tomorrow then brings a much cooler forecast, rain continuing in the north where temperatures reach a high of 6, falling to 3 in the afternoon. Northwest winds gusting between 30 and 50. Central areas are looking at a high of 7 with a 60% chance of showers. Then to the south, there's a high of 8 with a 30% chance of showers. Northwest winds gusting between 30 and 50. Cloudy skies then stick around tomorrow night, lows sitting near 0 with a chance of rain lingering up north. 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Get entered from just after 6 until kickoff at 7, and you could be the lucky contestant chosen to take the kick. I'm Cooper Douglas.
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5: Warmer weather today before a sharp cool down tomorrow for West Central. Kindersley and central areas will see a mix of sun and cloud and a high of 23, southwest winds gusting between 30 and 50. Unity and areas north are seeing cloudy skies and a cooler high of 14 today, east winds gusting between 30 and 50. Leader and southern areas will see a mix of sun and cloud as well, a high of 23 with southwest winds gusting between 40 and 60. Tonight skies will be partly cloudy with temperatures dropping to around 5, rain also possible in the north. Tomorrow, much cooler air moves in, the north expecting continued rain with a high of 6 before temperatures fall to 3 through the afternoon. Northwest winds also gusting between 30 and 50. Central areas are forecast to reach a high of 7 with a 60% chance of showers. Further south, the high will be 8 with a 30% chance of rain. Northwest winds gusting between 30 and 50 across both areas. Tomorrow night will remain cloudy, low sitting near 0 with a chance of rain lingering to the north. 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
1: The 54th Annual Lancer Chokecherry Festival is happening this weekend, October 10th and 11th, with a whole lot happening, including breakfast, a parade, and the Chokecherry Mud Bogs, and so much more. That's the 54th Annual Lancer Chokecherry Festival and Mud Bogs happening October 10th and 11th. And if you have an event or a fundraiser to share for your community, you can post it for free on the West Central Online Events page.
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2: I'm Cooper Douglas with your local news, streaming now through the West Central Online app. Two cases were heard in Kindersley Provincial Court on Tuesday. Dara Brooke received a 12-month conditional sentence for uttering threats following an incident in Looseland, with conditions including addictions counseling and no contact with the complainant. In a separate case, Gail Radke was fined just under $3,000 and handed a one-year driving prohibition after pleading guilty to impaired driving in the rural municipality of Oakdale. Read more about both cases and other court news from the week at West Central Online. An independent investigation is underway after a man was injured during an arrest by Battleford's RCMP on Mosquito Grizzly Bear's Head Lean Man First Nation. Happening back on Tuesday, RCMP say the man was a passenger in a vehicle stopped and was arrested after refusing to get out. He was assessed by EMS and later released without charges. Saskatchewan's Serious Incident Response Team is now investigating the circumstances surrounding the arrest and the injury. Turtleford RCMP have laid drug trafficking charges against two people after a traffic stop on Highway 21 in the RM of Frenchman Butte. Officers say they pulled over a truck back on September 24th after noticing it was traveling without its lights on. A search turned up about 40 grams of suspected cocaine, cash, and trafficking paraphernalia. Colby Rigadell and Christine Russell are each charged with possession of cocaine for the purpose of trafficking, Colby also facing additional charges related to driving and release order charges. The allegations have not been proven in court. Swinging back over to local news, tickets are now available for the Roastown Kinsmen's 5th Annual Comedy Night happening next Friday at the local Civic Center. Roastown Kinsmen member Clark Gowerluck says the club has seen strong attendance at past comedy nights.
3: I think in past years, if we get 100, 150, that's kind of our sweet spot in the past. I think going back a couple of years ago, our first one, we had Cryptic, and I think we had like 280 in there.
2: Tickets are $60 and available at Athletes Haven, Economy Stationery, or through the Roastown Kinsmen directly. And before we go, Corrobert's 5th Annual Harvest Festival is set for tomorrow with a full day of activities planned at the Prairieland Community Center. The town's parade gets underway at 11 a.m., followed by a vendor market, live music, face painting, and outdoor attractions. The festival also includes a supper fundraiser for the Corrobert Courthouse Restoration Project, serving smokies, hot dogs, and homemade sides from 5 to 8. Organizers say some activities will remain outdoors, so visitors are encouraged to dress for the colder weather. Stream us anytime, from anywhere. 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
2: The Kindersley Junior Clippers continue their 5-game homestand this weekend with a pair of games at Interpipeline Arena. Kindersley welcomes the first-place Warman Wolverines tonight before hosting the Melfort Mustangs tomorrow. Puck drop is set for 7:30 both nights, the Clippers coming off a 5-2 win over the Battleford's North Stars their last time out. Friday Night Lights football is on tap across West Central Saskatchewan tonight. At 7, the 2-1 Roastown Royals host the undefeated Clavette Cougars, where at halftime, one fan will get a chance to kick

0: for $1,330 in honor of CJYM 1330. Also at 7 o'clock, the KCS Cobras face Meadow Lake in Carrobert, where local fans can cheer on Carrobert and area players along with coach Troy Snyder. Earlier games at 4 o'clock today see Plenty hosting Rosthern and Delisle welcoming Humboldt. And the Saskatchewan Roughriders are running out of room for error as they prepare to face Montreal on Thanksgiving Monday. After a loss to Calgary, Saskatchewan needs a strong finish to stay in the playoff picture, with the Alouettes and Edmonton Elks remaining on the schedule. The Riders are also hoping for reinforcements, with several injured players working toward a return for the final stretch. Kickoff from Percival Molson Stadium in Montreal is set for 11 a.m. on Monday. And remember, West Central Online is your source for all the latest local sports, scores, and stories.
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0: A nice one for most of the region today, though cooler weather is moving in up north. Kindersley and central areas are partly cloudy with a high of 23. Southwest winds gusting between 30 and 50 this afternoon. Unity and the north are cooler, cloudy skies and a high of 14. East winds gusting between 30 and 50. Down south to Lederan area, expect a mix of sun and cloud with a high of 23. Southwest winds gusting between 40 and 60. Partly cloudy skies continue tonight with lows around 5. Periods of rain possible in the north. Tomorrow, rain continues up north with a high of 6. Northwest winds gusting between 30 and 50. Temperatures expected to fall to 3 by the afternoon. Central areas have a high of 7 tomorrow with a 60% chance of showers, while the south reaches a high of 8 with a 30% chance of showers. Northwest winds gusting between 30 and 50. Tomorrow night then stays cloudy, lows hanging out near 0 with a chance of lingering rain in the north. Sunday brings more cloud cover, highs of 3 to 4 across the region, rain remaining possible up north, while evening lows fall between minus 2 and minus 4. Sunshine returns Monday, highs of 7 to 9 and clear skies continuing into the evening, overnight temperatures dropping below 0. Tuesday then looks sunny as well, highs climbing into the mid-teens before cloud cover returns overnight, lows settling around 1. Stay weather ready. Stream us anytime and anywhere by downloading the West Central Online app.
2: Taking a look at the markets, canola, November, 813.70, down 220. January, 826.70, down 220. Spring wheat, Minneapolis, December, $6.90. Hard red winter wheat, December, $262. Wheat, December, $663.25, down $20. Corn, December, $472, down $28.25. Oats, December, $418.25, down $15. Soybeans, $1,275.50, down $12. Soybean meal, October,

0: Bon Jovi had four number one hits in their career. That was the first one. From 86, it's You Give Love a Bad Name. Saskatchewan's best music, the greatest hits of all time, heading into the long Thanksgiving weekend. Welcome to it. I'm Barry Weiss. It's been a hard-working week on a number of farms around Saskatchewan, I'll tell you that. The harvest is now 82% in the bin, up 19 points from just a week ago, and now only slightly behind the five-year average. So that's great to see. Now, if the weather allows, Thanksgiving or not, I know the work is going to continue this weekend, a weekend that might bring us our first snow of the year by the time it's all done. I'll tell you more about that in just a moment and play you more great memories as well, with a CCR classic from 1969 on the way and a song inspired in part by his sister's wedding. It's Billy Idol after these.
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3: Most of the region's in for a pleasant day today, but cooler temperatures and rain are moving into the north. Kindersley and central areas will see a mix of sun and cloud and a high of 23. Southwest winds gusting between 30 and 50. North around Unity, skies are cloudy with a cooler high of 14 and east winds gusting between 30 and 50. South around Leader and area, expect a mix of sun and cloud with another high of 23. Southwest winds gusting between 40 and 60. Tonight, partly cloudy skies continue with lows around 5, periods of rain moving into the north. Tomorrow then brings a much cooler forecast, rain continuing in the north where temperatures reach a high of 6, falling to 3 in the afternoon, northwest winds gusting between 30 and 50. Central areas are looking at a high of 7 with a 60% chance of showers, then to the south there's a high of 8 with a 30% chance of showers, northwest winds gusting between 30 and 50. Cloudy skies then stick around tomorrow night, lows sitting near 0 with a chance of rain lingering up north. 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The station is 60 years old, and to celebrate, we're doing a kick-to-win contest at the Roastown Royals football game worth $1,330. Get entered from just after 6 until kickoff at 7, and you could be the lucky contestant chosen to take the kick. I'm Cooper Douglas.
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0: Saskatchewan's best music. There's Paul Hyde and the Paolas. I'm Barry Weiss. A company called Dart Research has published a list of the things Canadians are most thankful for going into Thanksgiving this year. Number one on the list at 78% is family, followed by friends at number two. Number three, the very fact that we live in Canada, such a great country. Number four, our careers. And number five, our faith in God. Wherever you are this long weekend, we hope you've got something to be thankful for, too. We thank you for listening to the greatest hits of all time. We've got more coming up. The Police in a few minutes and the Stampeders next.
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4: Warmer weather today before a sharp cool down tomorrow for West Central. Kindersley and Central areas will see a mix of sun and cloud and a high of 23. Southwest winds gusting between 30 and 50. Unity and areas north are seeing cloudy skies and a cooler high of 14 today. East winds gusting between 30 and 50. Leader and southern areas will see a mix of sun and cloud as well. A high of 23 with southwest winds gusting between 40 and 60. Tonight's skies will be partly cloudy with temperatures dropping to around 5. Rain also possible in the north. Tomorrow, much cooler air moves in. The north expecting continued rain with a high of 6 before temperatures fall to 3 through the afternoon. Northwest winds also gusting between 30 and 50. Central areas are forecast to reach a high of 7 with a 60% chance of showers. Further south, the high will be 8 with a 30% chance of rain. Northwest winds gusting between 30 and 50 across both areas. Tomorrow night will remain cloudy, lows sitting near 0 with a chance of rain lingering to the north. 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

0: football game worth $1,330. Get entered from just after 6 until kickoff at 7, and you could be the lucky contestant chosen to take the kick. I'm Cooper Douglas.
1: 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And more great music.

Your music, your memories, the greatest hits of all time. Happy Thanksgiving. I'm Barry Weiss. This song won a Grammy Award in 1982 as Best Rock Song of the Year. Sting and the Police with Don't Stand So Close to Me.

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1: The Kennersley Curling Club is having their annual general meeting on Thursday, October 15th at 7 o'clock in the Curling Club Lounge. It's a chance to hear what's happening in the club, have your say, and help shape the upcoming curling season. They're also looking for two new board members, so if you'd like to get involved, you can put your name in at that AGM. That's the Kennersley Curling Club AGM on Thursday, October 15th at 7 p.m. at the Kennersley Curling Club. And if you have an event or a fundraiser to share for your community, you can post it for free on the West Central Online Events page.
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2: I'm Cooper Douglas with your local news, streaming now through the West Central Online app. Two people pleaded guilty to separate charges in Kindersley Provincial Court back on Tuesday. Dara Brooke received a 12-month conditional sentence for uttering threats with conditions including addictions counseling and no contact with the complainant. In a separate case, Gail Radke was fined nearly $3,000 and handed a one-year driving prohibition after pleading guilty to impaired driving. Find more on each case and other court news from the week at West Central Law Online. Two people are facing drug trafficking charges after Turtleford RCMP seized about 40 grams of suspected cocaine during a traffic stop in the RM of Frenchman Butte. Police say officers stopped a truck traveling without its lights on Highway 21 back in September, arresting the driver and two passengers. As a result, Colby Rigadell of the RM of Frenchman Butte and Christine Russell of St. Walberg are each charged with possession of cocaine for the purpose of trafficking, Colby also facing driving and release order charges. The allegations have not yet been proven in court. Saskatchewan's Serious Incident Response Team is investigating after a man was injured during arrest involving Battleford's RCMP on Mosquito Grizzly Bears Head Lean Man First Nation. Police say the incident happened Tuesday when a male passenger was removed from a vehicle and arrested after refusing to exit. EMS assessed the man, who was later released without charges. CERT is investigating the circumstances surrounding the police interaction and the man's injury. Back to local news now. Corrobert is celebrating the season tomorrow with its fifth annual Harvest Festival, featuring a parade, family activities, live entertainment, and fundraising. The parade starts at 11 a.m. with the rest of the festivities taking place at the Prairieland Community Center after a change of venue due to the cooler forecast. Highlights tomorrow include a vendor market, face painting, wagon rides, and a supper fundraiser supporting the Corrobert Courthouse restoration. Organizers remind visitors that some activities will be outdoors, so be sure to dress warm. And last up, Roastown Kinsmen are preparing for another night of comedy as the club raises money for future community initiatives. Kinsmen member Clark Gowerluck says there isn't one specific project attached to this year's fundraiser.
3: Right now, we don't have a specific project on the go. We kind of wrapped up a couple of our last projects, so right now it's just a general community initiatives.
2: Roastown's annual comedy night takes place next Friday at the Roastown Civic Center. Tickets $60 each, including supper. News on the go. 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
2: The Kindersley Junior Clippers are home tonight, continuing a five-game homestand. Friday sees a matchup with the first-place Warman Wolverines before Kindersley hosts the Melfort Mustangs on Saturday. Both games get underway at 7:30 at Inter Pipeline Arena. A pair of Friday Night Lights matchups headline high school football tonight across West Central Saskatchewan. At 7, the KCS Cobras face Meadow Lake in Corrobert, while the 2-1 Roastown Royals host the undefeated Clavette Cougars at the same time. One lucky Roastown fan has a chance to take part in a kick-to-win contest at halftime, getting a chance to kick for $1,330 in celebration of CJYM 1330's 60th anniversary. In Corrobert, fans will be able to cheer on the Cobras, featuring several local players from the area and coach Troy Snyder. Earlier games at 4 o'clock see Plenty hosting Rosthern and Delisle welcoming Humboldt. The Saskatchewan Roughriders aren't in action until Thanksgiving Monday when they open a home-and-home series against Montreal, looking to keep their playoff hopes alive after last week's loss to Calgary. Saskatchewan no longer controls its own playoff destiny, with games remaining against Montreal and Edmonton. The Riders could get a boost from several injured players nearing a return on Monday, including Tavon Campbell and returner Matthew Sexton. Monday's game is an early one, kickoff set for 11 o'clock. And remember, West Central Online is your source for all the latest local sports, scores, and stories.
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2: A nice one for most of the region today, though cooler weather is moving in up north. Kindersley and central areas are partly cloudy with a high of 23. Southwest winds gusting between 30 and 50 this afternoon. Unity and the north are cooler, cloudy skies and a high of 14. East winds gusting between 30 and 50. Down south to Lederhosen area, expect a mix of sun and cloud with a high of 23. Southwest winds gusting between 40 and 60. Partly cloudy skies continue tonight with lows around 5. Periods of rain possible in the north. Tomorrow, rain continues up north with a high of 6, northwest winds gusting between 30 and 50, temperatures expected to fall to 3 by the afternoon. Central areas have a high of 7 tomorrow with a 60% chance of showers, while the south reaches a high of 8 with a 30% chance of showers, northwest winds gusting between 30 and 50. Tomorrow night then stays cloudy, lows hanging out near 0 with a chance of lingering rain in the north. Sunday brings more cloud cover, highs of 3 to 4 across the region, rain remaining possible up north, while evening lows fall between minus 2 and minus 4. Sunshine returns Monday, highs of 7 to 9 and clear skies continuing into the evening, overnight temperatures dropping below 0. Tuesday then looks sunny as well, highs climbing into the mid-teens before cloud cover returns overnight, lows settling around 1. Stay weather ready, stream us anytime and anywhere by downloading the West Central online app.
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0: responding well? Is it safe to open up and share that I've experienced this? 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

0: Saskatchewan's best music. That's you too. I'm Barry Weiss. If you're on your way home right now in the school zones, watch for the kids because I'm sure the stragglers are out there headed home for Thanksgiving with their artwork under their arm, right? My mom hung on to all that stuff, which really kind of surprised me. When she passed away years ago, we were going through her things, and I found some really lousy turkey pictures that I'd colored in like grade two in 1968, and she held on to them. And she loved them because that's what moms did back then. And I suspect that's what moms still do, probably. Heading into this long weekend, we could see our first snowfall of the year. And it might be something you have to deal with on the roads Sunday and Monday. More on that in just a moment with your long weekend forecast. The final top 10 hit in the great career of Elvis Presley from 1972 on the way as well. And Matchbox 20 after these.
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12: Cloudy skies are expected across the region tonight, temperatures dropping to around 3 or 4 degrees. Kindersley and central areas will see mainly cloudy conditions with a low of 3, southwest winds between 30 and 50, shifting northwest near midnight with similar gusts. Around Unity and North, periods of rain are in the forecast with a low of 4, northeast winds gusting between 40 and 60, shifting northwest overnight, gusts between 30 and 50. Leader and areas south will see continued cloud cover with a low of 4, southwest winds gusting between 40 and 60, shifting to northwest gusts of 30 to 50. Tomorrow, periods of rain are expected across the region, highs reaching 8 in the south, 7 central, and 6 north, with north to northwest winds gusting up to 50 kilometers an hour. Tomorrow night, cloudy skies continue, temperatures falling below 0 in the north and hovering around 0 elsewhere, winds expected to ease through the day as well. 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

0: Your music, your memories, the greatest hits of all time. There's Doug and the Slugs. Barry Weiss here. Hockey tonight, 6 games in the Saskatchewan Junior Hockey League, including Estevan and Flin Flon this evening, Humboldt and Nipawin, Weyburn and LaRange, and Melfort in Kindersley tonight. In the Western Hockey League, all Saskatchewan teams on the ice, Prince Albert in Regina, Moose Jaw in Saskatoon, and the Swift Current Broncos out west in Kamloops. And if you like old-time hockey, I think you'll like this. 80 years ago today, the Detroit Red Wings signed Gordie Howe to a contract. Mr. Hockey was signed by the Red Wings 80 years ago. He went on to a 32-year professional hockey career in the NHL and the WHA. And even to this day, you can make a pretty strong case that Gordie Howe from little old Floral, Saskatchewan, a town no longer on the map, was the greatest of all time.
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11: Cloudy conditions will stick around tonight across West Central, lows ranging from 3 to 4 degrees. In Kindersley and Central areas, skies mainly cloudy with a low of 2 to 3, southwest winds gusting between 30 and 50, turning northwest near midnight, continuing at similar gusts. Unity and areas north can expect periods of rain and a low of 4, northeast winds gusting between 40 and 60, shifting northwest overnight with gusts between 30 and 50. Further south around Leader, expect cloudy skies and a low of 4, southwest winds gusting between 40 and 60, giving way to northwest gusts of 30 to 50. Tomorrow, rains in the forecast across the region, a high of 6 in the north, 7 central, and 8 in the south, north to northwest winds gusting up to 50 kilometers an hour region-wide. Tomorrow night stays cloudy, with temperatures dipping below 0 in the north and hovering near 0 elsewhere, winds gradually easing through the day. Get the latest forecast by downloading the West Central Online app. I'm Cooper Douglas.
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Good times and the greatest hits of all time. Happy Thanksgiving. I'm Barry Weiss. Hey, the numbers are in. It's estimated Canadians will eat 30 million pounds of turkey this weekend, 16 million pounds of mashed potatoes, and 330,000 gallons of gravy. Woo!

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1: The Rosetown Kinsmen Club is hosting a comedy night Friday, October 16th at the Rosetown Civic Center featuring comedian Daryl Kuzman. There will also be a cash bar and silent auction with proceeds going towards local community projects. That's the Rosetown Kinsmen Club comedy night on Friday, October 16th. And if you have an event or a fundraiser to share for your community, you can post it for free on the West Central online events page.
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1: 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They're currently closed for renovations reopening in October. Thank you for waiting and giving them the time to make the clinic even better. They'll see you soon.
2: I'm Cooper Douglas with your local news, streaming now through the West Central Online app. Two cases were heard in Kindersley Provincial Court on Tuesday. Dara Brooke received a 12-month conditional sentence for uttering threats following an incident in Looseland, with conditions including addictions counseling and no contact with the complainant. In a separate case, Gail Radke was fined just under $3,000 and handed a one-year driving prohibition after pleading guilty to impaired driving in the rural municipality of Oakdale. Read more about both cases and other court news from the week at West Central Online. An independent investigation is underway after a man was injured during an arrest by Battleford's RCMP on Mosquito Grizzly Bear's Head Lean Man First Nation. Happening back on Tuesday, RCMP say the man was a passenger in a vehicle stopped and was arrested after refusing to get out. He was assessed by EMS and later released without charges. Saskatchewan's Serious Incident Response Team is now investigating the circumstances surrounding the arrest and the injury. Turtleford RCMP have laid drug trafficking charges against two people after a traffic stop on Highway 21 in the RM of Frenchman Butte. Officers say they pulled over a truck back on September 24th after noticing it was traveling without its lights on. A search turned up about 40 grams of suspected cocaine, cash, and trafficking paraphernalia. Colby Rigadell and Christine Russell are each charged with possession of cocaine for the purpose of trafficking, Colby also facing additional charges related to driving and release order charges. The allegations have not been proven in court. Swinging back over to local news, tickets are now available for the Roastown Kinsmen's 5th Annual Comedy Night happening next Friday at the local Civic Center. Roastown Kinsmen member Clark Gowerluck says the club has seen strong attendance at past comedy nights.
3: I think in past years, if we get 100, 150, that's kind of our sweet spot in the past. I think going back a couple of years ago, our first one, we had Cryptic, and I think we had like 280 in there.
2: 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And before we go, Corroborate's 5th Annual Harvest Festival is set for tomorrow with a full day of activities planned at the Prairieland Community Center. The town's parade gets underway at 11 a.m., followed by a vendor market, live music, face painting, and outdoor attractions. The festival also includes a supper fundraiser for the Corroborate Courthouse Restoration Project, serving smokies, hot dogs, and homemade sides from 5 to 8. Organizers say some activities will remain outdoors, so visitors are encouraged to dress for the colder weather. Stream us anytime, from anywhere. 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
2: West Texas Intermediate is down 90 cents to $90.59 a barrel, and Brent crude is down $1.53 to $102.75 a barrel. Natural gas is down 1.2% to $3.130 per gigajoule. 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
2: The Kindersley Junior Clippers continue their five-game homestand this weekend with a pair of games at Interpipeline Arena. Kindersley welcomes the first-place Warman Wolverines tonight before hosting the Melfort Mustangs tomorrow. Puck drop is set for 7:30 both nights, the Clippers coming off a 5-2 win over the Battleford's North Stars their last time out. Friday Night Lights football is on tap across West Central Saskatchewan tonight. At 7, the 2-1 Roastown Royals host the undefeated Clavette Cougars, where at halftime, one fan will get a chance to kick for $1,330 in honor of CJYM 1330. Also at 7 o'clock, the KCS Cobras face Meadow Lake in Corroborate, where local fans can cheer on Corroborate and area players along with coach Troy Snyder. Earlier games at 4 o'clock today see Plenty hosting Rosthern and Delisle welcoming Humboldt. And the Saskatchewan Roughriders are running out of room for error as they prepare to face Montreal on Thanksgiving Monday. After a loss to Calgary, Saskatchewan needs a strong finish to stay in the playoff picture, with the Alouettes and Edmonton Elks remaining on the schedule. The Riders are also hoping for reinforcements, with several injured players working toward a return for the final stretch. Kickoff from Percival Molson Stadium in Montreal is set for 11 a.m. on Monday. And remember, West Central Online is your source for all the latest local sports, scores, and stories.
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2: Cloud cover tonight around the region with lows staying around 5. Kindersley and Central mainly cloudy with a low of 3. Southwest winds at 30 to 50 and changing northwest 30 to 50 near midnight. Unity and North periods of rain and a low of 4. Northeast winds between 40 and 60, changing northwest 30 to 50 overnight. South to Lederan area is seeing cloud cover and lows of 4. Southwest winds between 40 and 60, changing northwest between 30 and 50. Looking at tomorrow, periods of rain are in the forecast for the whole region. Highs of 8 south, 7 central, and 6 north. North to northwest winds up around 50 also in the forecast. At night, cloudy again with lows below 0 north and hovering around that mark elsewhere. Continued winds expected to die down throughout the day. Sunday, more cloud cover with highs of 3 to 4 region-wide. Wet stuff again possible up north as cloudy evening lows drop between minus 2 and minus 4. Monday sees a mix.

0: protection of cattle and other livestock, while also supporting livestock inspection initiatives. CEO of the Manitoba Beef Producers, Carson Callum.
1: Our provinces to the west of us all have for decades fed an inspection service, which effectively is, it proves who the owner is when you bring them to a sales facility before they're sold. Whereas Manitoba hasn't had this. So now that we have an RCMP seat confirmed and have that enforcement wing, we're really looking forward to seeing an act and the full development of an inspection service.
0: Turkey will once again be the centerpiece on many Thanksgiving tables. Alberta's Darren Ference is chair of Turkey Farmers of Canada.
2: For Canadian production, we did 129 million kilograms of turkey last year, with about 22 million of that coming out of the prairie.
0: If you're looking for a turkey raised in Western Canada, look for Prairie Pride, Sunrise, or Lilydale. 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
6: Cooper Douglas here with the latest OSY Rentals Clipper Report. The Kindersley Junior Clippers are in the midst of an early season homestand that began with a 5-2 win against the Battleford's North Stars last Friday, now continuing this weekend with a division game against the red-hot Warman Wolverines Friday before welcoming the Melfort Mustangs to town Saturday. For this week's Clipper Report, we visited the rink for a chat with Clippers home captain Kobe Perlinger and the latest SJHL Defenseman of the Week, Dylan McCann. First up with Captain Kobe, he's enjoying what he's seeing out of the team this year, featuring new faces mixed in with a solid core of returning Clippers.
7: It's been good. Got quite a bit of different guys, so it's been kind of a new look, but we've gelled pretty quick. You can see when we're playing good, what we want to play, we're winning games, and then, yeah, like Dylan said there, consistency we need to work on. We're kind of one game in where we play really well, and then our second game we're not fully there, so... yeah, if we can work on that, we're going to be a dangerous team in this league.
6: Kobe is the captain whenever the Clippers are at home, the C going to his twin brother Cam on the road. As Kindersley natives, Kobe talked about what sharing the C with his brother means and if he's learned anything from past Clippers captains.
7: Growing up in Kindersley, I've been to a lot of Clipper games in my day. Always enjoyed watching the Clippers, so being named captain was quite an honor. And to do it with Cam, too, that's awesome. And growing up, or playing my 4 years here, I've had a lot of great leaders in the Linklaters, the Hillbigs, Christian. You kind of pick up traits from them going on, especially if you can be here for a while. You learn more, and yeah, I'm just super honored to be named captain.
6: In addition to talking with Kobe, we also pulled 6'4 defenseman Dylan McCann out of the Clippers locker room to first talk about his Defenseman of the Week honors and also how the 20-year-old is enjoying his first and only season in Kindersley. As one of the new faces mentioned by Kobe, McCann agrees the team has come together nicely.
8: Yeah, it's been great here. I think the team's really gelling. Like, all the guys get along really well, and I think we just need to work on our consistency, and we're going to be a really good team in this league.
6: The Defenseman of the Week award came after a pair of two-point performances that included McCann's first SJHL goal on the road in Humboldt. The Clippers currently own the best power play in the league entering the weekend, and even though he's not used to being on the man advantage, McCann's been a big part of it.
8: Not much, but this year I've added the power play to my gameplay a little bit, just with my big shot, and yeah, I think the power play's really been clicking so far.
6: McCann hails from south of the border, and before we let him go, we had to ask just how he's enjoying Kindersley so far after spending his past two junior hockey seasons in Manitoba.
8: It's a great community. I've lived in Minot, North Dakota, so it's a little bit smaller, but just like Manitoba, I'd say, just great people, good community.
9: A few less lakes.
8: Yeah, a little less lakes.
6: That does it for this week's Clipper Report. Kindersley hosts Warman Friday and Melfort on Saturday, puck drop at 7:30 both nights, and then it's two more home games ahead for the Clippers next weekend when Melville makes the trip to town. For the OSY Rentals Clipper Report, I'm Cooper Douglas.
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great Pat Benatar. Saskatchewan's best music, the greatest hits of all time. I'm Barry Weiss. You know, back in the day, we used to kind of turn our noses up at disco music, right? We were too good for disco. We liked rock. But now, quite frankly, I like old disco hits. And one of them is coming up, a tune that won the Grammy Award for Best Disco Song of 1978, with Gloria Gaynor in a few minutes, and the Eurythmics after your long weekend weather in just a sec. Hey, Dalhousie University.

0: University has published a list of the top five most popular traditional items on the Thanksgiving table of Canadians. They are, in order, turkey, mashed potatoes, gravy, stuffing, and pumpkin pie. And they also listed in this study the stuff we dislike the most, including sweet potato casserole with marshmallows. I don't think I'd like that. And canned cranberry sauce is on the list. And I take exception with that because I like canned cranberry sauce, actually. That satisfying plop it makes when it comes out of the can is one of the sounds of Thanksgiving. That and somebody snoring on the couch after dinner.
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17: Cloudy skies are expected across the region tonight, temperatures dropping to around 3 or 4 degrees. Kindersley and central areas will see mainly cloudy conditions with a low of 3, southwest winds between 30 and 50, shifting northwest near midnight with similar gusts. Around Unity and North, periods of rain are in the forecast with a low of 4, northeast winds gusting between 40 and 60, shifting northwest overnight, gusts between 30 and 50. Leader and area south will see continued cloud cover with a low of 4, southwest winds gusting between 40 and 60, shifting to northwest gusts of 30 to 50. Tomorrow, periods of rain are expected across the region, highs reaching 8 in the south, 7 central, and 6 north, with north to northwest winds gusting up to 50 kilometers an hour. Tomorrow night, cloudy skies continue, temperatures falling below 0 in the north and hovering around 0 elsewhere, winds expected to ease through the day as well. 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

0: Tickets to his big show in Moose Jaw selling briskly. He's with Amanda Marshall November 7th at the Temple Garden Center in Moose Jaw. That is Tom Cochran and Good Times. And I'm Barry Weiss with Saskatchewan's best music, heading for the long Thanksgiving weekend. The Guess Who coming up in a moment. Still one more series to decide in the Major League Baseball divisional round. It's the American League Series between Chicago and Cleveland. Game 5, a winner-take-all game tomorrow night at 6 o'clock. Whoever wins will join the Dodgers, the Brewers, and Tampa Bay in the fight for the World Series this year. We get CFL football tonight. Edmonton and Hamilton this evening, followed by Ottawa and BC. And for our Saskatchewan Rough Riders, we play Thanksgiving Monday, and it's a big game. Not exactly a must-win, but it's pretty close, I would say. The Riders in Montreal to play the Alouettes, the best team in the league. I think the Owls are about 5-point favorites right now. It's an early game, all right, Monday morning at 11 a.m., so get the turkey in the oven and get ready to put on your green and sit down and start yelling at the TV.
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7: Cloudy conditions will stick around tonight across West Central, lows ranging from 3 to 4 degrees. In Kindersley and central areas, skies mainly cloudy with a low of 2 to 3, southwest winds gusting between 30 and 50, turning northwest near midnight, continuing at similar gusts. Unity and areas north can expect periods of rain and a low of 4, northeast winds gusting between 40 and 60, shifting northwest overnight with gusts between 30 and 50. Further south around Leader, expect cloudy skies and a low of 4, southwest winds gusting between 40 and 60, giving way to northwest gusts of 30 to 50. Tomorrow, rains in the forecast across the region, a high of 6 in the north, 7 central, and 8 in the south. North to northwest winds gusting up to 50 kilometers an hour region-wide. Tomorrow night stays cloudy, with temperatures dipping below 0 in the north and hovering near 0 elsewhere, winds gradually easing through the day. Get the latest forecast by downloading the West Central Online app. I'm Cooper Douglas.
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Saskatchewan's best music. There's the Guess Who. I'm Barry Weiss. You know, doing what we do for a living, just yapping on the radio, we have an awful lot to be thankful for. And among those blessings is you. Thanks for listening. Here's In Excess and Beautiful Girl, one of the greatest hits of all time.

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